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0: 4455 Highway 80.
1: 4455 Highway 80. What's the cross with it?
0: What's the road?
1: I'm sorry, ma'am. Couldn't copy of what road?
0: Morrison Road. Morrison Road.
1: 10-4.
2: Okay, no, the mayor's home, right?
0: I'm 9300.
1: We will get them one at a time.
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0: Sir. 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Case number again is 26-06-0239-0039.
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1: Highway 80. 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

0: Bravo 4, I got persistent. 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
1: J1, hold on one moment.
2: And hang them off. I'm not locating a hit and run accident. Can you try to call? They can find it back.
0: Four. Three, five, three.
3: Eight.
0: Tonight.

0: 86 dispatch. Anything Austin route to this location?
1: Fucking notified. For a juvenile detective, so I can notify them. So, this juvenile is taking off NCIC.
2: Good
1: boy.
2: Get
3: back to staff. You made contact with your juvenile?
1: Yeah, boy. She's 10-4 back at the mother's house.
3: Was there ever a signed petition on the juvenile detention?
1: Negative mom said that she ran away this morning. She's already back home, so she didn't have time to get a petition signed.
3: 10-4. All right. Well, yeah, just make contact with stupid out before we clear.
0: Bravo 5, come out of UMC.
2: 10-4.

0: If I knew about it, Edward, what age maybe.
1: Put a lure and it's going to be 48, 40, 48, 40. It's going to be in front of the wine and liquor and spirits. Nobody can make a motion.
2: About 4 or 5. 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Therefore, be around to 616 Broadwood Drive. 616 Broadwood Drive for a fight of progress. People is fighting in the lobby. If the thing was lit. General broadcast, one call holding, residential burn, not in progress. 23644 is Glenn. 23644 is Glenn.

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0: Rebel 66. I'm going towards Old Slave Alive, but be advised, I'm doing a quick BTO out here at, on Tacoma and Hanging Moss. I have a black Ram, Bighorn truck, Texas Tag, Reading Hotel, X-Ray Tango Hotel, 4519. 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
2: Can you contact Public Works and let them know there's a tree blocking the road at Christian Drive in Courtney Cove?
1: Bravo 3. 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In front of Chili's.
3: Chili's.
1: I'm sorry, Sandy, stand by.
4: Please. Sir. Do special avenue and proof of us in the company.
5: Steven Sweets.
1: Jump on. Do you want to be harassed at 121 River Drive? Just trying to advise the shed had broken into and locked up. Click.
6: So I answered that call to me like leave this the trails to say the kids in the pool.
1: Bravo 1 is chasing 8, so we're rushing to another call.
7: I'm from the school, we're in the open field across from Lyons Elementary, he's in that field.
0: Okay, boy, it's only 10-9-3 in here.
6: In the pool.
0: Thank you. Thanks a lot. What kind of mutual is the federal union?
1: 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It's going to be a Honda Accord versus a white Toyota Camry.
2: Careful.

0: Six. He's closer to the intersection of Woodward Avenue and Hanging Moss. Look for 4572 Hanging Moss Road. He should be down the street from the Connection Hair Studio. Calvary Assembly Church of God.
1: Three Bravo. Could you ask 4572?
0: That's the address I'm finding close to. 4572 Hanging Moss Road. He'll be a little further down towards Wayward Avenue. That's headed in the direction of the Calvary Assembly Church of God.

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1: SN4716.
2: Yeah, sorry.
0: Hey, RTF.
2: Alright.
1: Call 3903, Hangin' Moss Road. 3903, Hangin' Moss Road on the north side. In McDonald's. Assist AMR.
3: Same response.
1: Correct.

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0: Colin.
1: Put on
0: that traffic for me. 2 Bravo, sir.
1: Okay, tonight, what you got holding? 4, I have a blue number 5077.
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0: Going to
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0: MB
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0: 10-4, my
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1: That's clear.

0: 喂，
1: 我是 Bravo Four, 是 Bravo One. Sorry, buddy, the service 2622 West Capitol Street. But it's 2622 West Capitol Street, Unit 5. Speak with Ms. Horst. If her neighbors are unseen causing a disturbance.

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1: with me,
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1: We have a Jaden Taylor, J A D E N Taylor.
2: Oh,
1: last name Thomas Spelling.
2: Oh.
1: Date of birth is 02/24/2002. 02/24/2002. 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
0: Four. Birthday not in progress. 2364 Forest Land Drive, 2364 Forest Land Drive. Complaining about there's a subject I've seen that broke into her home.
3: Unit, if you are in a position where you can take cover from the hail, please do so.

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1: Well, I know the staff of the jurisdiction, but this car, they're facing the opposite direction near the median, and it looked like the airbags deployed. I'm trying to see if that's a whole accident.
0: I don't know.
1: Or tip for Capital and see if they have it as a whole accident, and I think she can dispatch one of their units out there. I'm going to turn around and see if I can go check it out as well.
0: It's 55
1: and where? 55 and High Street, northbound, right where you get out there, around.

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1: Hotel Sierra. Quebec 773. Dispatch, arrival on the side.
0: Where are you at?
1: It's out the PD2.
0: Careful.
1: Please. LOR. First name is 1 Bravo 9 6 4 8. Okay, 4. Whatever units you don't have on, just they need them right now, cause we're gonna let them break away, take cover in this weather, and they can go back to it. Do all my units copy?
2: 1 2 9.
3: Had a disturbance at the Motel 6, 2800 Greenway Drive, Cross Street is Highway 18, about 10 or 12 miles in the location, causing a disturbance, but you're going to see Andy in the office.
0: Andy, I'm 28. Final question on the
4: left. Bravo 3, Andy at 28. I'm en route to a natural death. I haven't made it there yet, though.
0: You gotta make it on scene first, but once you make it on scene, if it's anything other than natural, you just contact homicide. As long as it's natural, the coroner advises it's natural. We're good to go, but if the coroner advises anything other than natural, contact homicide.
4: 10-4.
0: 10-3.

0: the office manager. He's going to show you where they are. Mr. Patel, Andy.
1: Four. You said 18, really?
0: Four.
2: This is Taylor, 22402 for Thursday.

0: Whiskey 11, responding electrical arcing call, 3835 Edie Street, crossing at Wingfield Street, 3835 Edie Street. Be resident advised parking from the AC unit, remain on primary.
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0: Michigan River, copy. It'll be as fun.
1: That's clear. I bet. I'm really here. 10-4. Management advised they no longer need a PD. Advised that the meals are leaving.

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1: Hey, Zach, I'm going to be en route to the precinct.
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0: You run 27-28. First 27 is Mississippi 27-802-516-424.
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0: Public Works been notified of Pirates Hill Road and Terry Road, and
2: Papa Quebec 463.
3: I was just advising that they contact the complainants. They advised they didn't want to report, but I'll be sending by with them while they try to contact their own record.
1: Four.
2: 10-4.

0: I'm sorry about that dispatch. I forgot to put us out here at 2622 Capitol Street.
1: Clark Capitol.
2: I'm

0: Sí, por favor.
1: Two Bravo 23 at 550 Houston. What's the apartment?
2: Tonight, it's right before Bravo 305. I didn't copy you.
1: 23 at 550 Houston Avenue. What's the apartment?
2: 502.
1: 10-4. Thank you.
3: Hotel Quebec Papa 463. Hotel Quebec Papa 463.
4: American Air Force, I'm Terry Chancellor. What are they waiting for the call?
2: 2364 Forest Glen Drive.
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3: 10-4, can you give me a case number and my times for 1050?
5: Zero, zero, zero, zero, zero, zero, zero, zero, zero, zero, zero, zero, zero, zero, zero, zero, zero, zero, zero, zero, zero, zero, zero, zero, zero, zero, zero, zero, zero, zero, zero, zero, zero, 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zero, zero, zero, zero, zero, zero, zero, zero, zero, zero, zero, zero, zero, zero, zero, zero, zero, zero, zero, zero, zero, zero, zero, zero, zero, zero, zero, zero, zero, zero, zero, zero, zero, zero, zero, zero, zero, zero, zero, zero, zero, zero, zero, zero, zero, zero, zero, zero, zero, zero, zero, zero, zero, zero, zero, zero, zero, zero, zero, zero,

What's that?

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2: 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Jump with
3: that. I'm on suckers now. It's flooded, sir. Use an alternate route. I see it, is it?

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1: Department, could you make contact with Jackson Memorial and let me know when you're ready for the next of kin contact information?
0: Check for okay. Stand by 1 second for me.
1: Definitely. 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

0: Maria Von Jackson Memorial for the Service, and what that Mexican information.
1: Mr. Laura Collins, her name, spelling for her name is going to be Delta Echo Lima, Oscar Romeo, India Alpha, last name Collins, Hotel Oscar, Lima Lima, India November Sierra. Her phone number is going to be 601-906-7502. Her relation is going to be sister.

0: One Bravo 5, One Bravo 2. Andrew, I-20 westbound at Ellis, I-20 west at Ellis, involving a white Lexus that hit the bridge, I-20 west at Ellis.
1: What's your name?

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0: 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The sister is...
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2: Avenue apartment 13-8, resident advised electrical arcing from the stove, remain on primary.
0: No, I understand.
2: That's clear.

0: Vivas, Witherspoon Bay Vivas to the top of.
1: Injuries, I-20 westbound to Ellis Avenue. I-20 westbound to Ellis Avenue, being advised white Lexus, lost control, remain on primary.
2: That's clear. 14, copy.
1: That's clear.
3: Several two. Break tonight. What is this left? We've got a private number.
1: 13H.
4: 23, who's Michael playing over here?
3: Every time I'm over, remember.

0: Yeah, probably. Go ahead.
1: Yes, clear.
2: Thank God, one service.
1: Clear.

0: Engine 12, respond to electrical arcing, 1441 Wooddale Drive, crossing at McDowell Road, 1441 Wooddale Drive, remain on primary.
1: Yes, clear.
2: Suffering this night.
1: Yeah.
3: Did you have a call at the motel seat?
1: Nothing I'm aware of.
3: How cleared the call?
1: Okay.

0: 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Bravo 1.
1: Bravo 1.
0: I'm going to route to Atkins. You can have 5 dish per hour.
1: Bravo 5, they are route 05 at AEB 0 removal vagrants from the store. Bravo 4.
0: Be around with Bravo 5. Okay. I stated I'm blocking off traffic right now for Bravo 3. I'm blocking off the ramp on Bravo.
1: Before you did say that, I'm sorry.
0: Also, I'm out with a complainant. He would like to patrol whenever we had one of dispatch to be dispatched to Chanel Ross at 241 White Oak Street for shooting an occupied dwelling that happened sometime this morning.
2: Accidental injuries, I-20 East at Gallison, involving a silver Dodge Ram and a blue sedan, I-20 East at Gallison. Go ahead.
3: Terry and Cooper with a maroon Hyundai Romeo Delta Lima 232 stranded motor.
2: What type of business?

0: Happy your trip.
1: Penske 11, go ahead.
2: That's the correct address. Going to be 3831. Where is the place at? 3831.
1: That's clear.
2: Also, dispatch, we, the fuse box to the air conditioner doesn't work. We're going to get in touch with the maintenance personnel in the morning. Come check it out.

0: Engine 12, Robin, all the same. We'll be out checking.
1: That's clear. Robin 5, dispatch, your extension 0914.
2: Yeah, 15-25.

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1: Go ahead.
0: Is it east or westbound?
1: Eastbound.
0: Type of vehicle?
2: Who?
3: 23. Who am I supposed to be speaking with?
1: Which side? 2 miles in Mount 145.
2: The which?
1: Rebel 96. Is this anywhere near Daniel Lake and Cherry Road where you're at in?
2: 10-4.
1: 10-4. Robert
3: Burns.
1: Where? The front of the cell is 534 Scott Street, 534 Scott Street. Amy Stewart is our complainant. Advises X-Y is assaulting us.
3: Well.

0: Boulevard at Terry Road, Benue Boulevard at Terry Road, requesting JFD to assist with a motorist that's trapped in water. Remain on primary.
1: If you have a phone, just say.
0: That's clear.
2: For real, Mel.
0: 10-4.
2: 1-3. Come on down, Ted. Right past the paddock. Which one you about to check? What line you want? Be on the side. Leave it open.

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1: Trunk.

0: 3 has the corner made it here. I'm asking, has the corner made it?
1: 10-4. Yes, sir, I didn't notify these people. She's been out here.
0: 10-4.

0: Roger.
1: Then I'll sign the test.
0: That's clear. And for power, please quit and call.
2: Be right here.

0: Two door. She's inside the precinct. I think we get something ready or getting ready.
1: FBI here. You don't have to find somebody else and push his car, but he didn't need it.
2: What are you?
1: Tip one.
2: One. What is yours? This is it.
1: Tonight, it's traffic Bravo 1. Tip 4, wheels are concerned, 163 Parkside Place, 163 Parkside Place, speak with Miss Jackie, she advised that she needs to check on her uncle, it's going to be Mr. George, he has to take to the door today.
2: Ten HBO.

0: Go ahead, no, sorry.
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0: It was UA.

0: par. 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Je vais vous enlever. Fire, remain on primary. Q of I's, what zone is he? What car here is it? I-20 in Dallas Avenue? 4. He came in as Precinct 2, but Precinct 2 doesn't have I-20 in Ellis Avenue, but he's showing Precinct 2 on 5.
1: Did you buy I-20 west? What?
0: Yes, boy. It's showing I-20 west at Ellis Avenue, and it's showing Precinct 2 on 5, but Precinct 2 doesn't have any I-20. Before they advised me it was a white Lexus.
1: Is the Lexus not there?
0: Puff.
2: No.
0: Chat world.
2: No.
1: 10-4.

0: Clark.
1: Can you give me a key to my chat auto parking?
0: Marlon, will you get a transfer for auto parts?
1: Careful.
0: It's gotta be 00262, 00262.
2: It's that twin to be on the scene. We got power line down here. Well, do you get energy out here?
0: Which unit is this?
2: It's truck 23.
0: Where? Stop everything. Okay, 4-8-13. Female last and wearing a baby, laying in the middle of the media on the concrete.
3: Had the maintenance come out. We can't. Put one back in service.
0: Clear.
4: Rescue that on scene.
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0: Where's my little two?
1: Two.
0: I remember that.
1: Four. Clear. Two, reinterrupted. And being left at direct call at James Hill Street or crosses West Main Street, James Hill Street, West Main Street, Talala Walker, our complainant. 2x0 is a black female in a gray Crown Vic making threats. 2x0 call came in 1955. May no longer be on scene.

0: 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Thank you.
1: You got another exit in on this highway going westbound, dispatch?
0: Four Bravo 5, just drew a case number 4, but it was 20 westbound at Ellis Avenue.
1: Yeah, folks.
0: I have a burglary alarm at 2909 Oak Forest Drive, 2909 Oak Forest Drive, Prosper to Smallwood Street. It's going to be at 1 Roy Community Street, General Bird.
1: 1 Albany, Robert.
0: Yes, sir.
1: Okay, thank you.

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0: I don't have no information on this call. 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
1: 10-9.
0: Cabin occupied at 241 White Oak Street, 241 White Oak Street. Being right to the location, I don't have much information on this call. I'm on Bravo 4, gave this call on the radio.
1: Cross street.
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1: Careful.
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0: 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You put the plaintiff record out. They've had to pick up the vehicle now.
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1: 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One Bravo 1.
0: What do you expect?

0: 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Southland Drive. See David. Juliet location. He's with AT&T. He's gonna be with an eight on the AT&T truck. Need a report for stolen cable.
1: Well, I've been around. I leave it alone.
0: Bravo One. Bravo One.
1: Bravo One.
0: Four, five, can't make questions.

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0: Tiffle, I'm in New Life, Tiffle. 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
2: 2-4.
1: First name is Robin. 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

0: Robin, Rachel Adams, out 1125 86. 1010.
1: Four. Yeah, four. 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
1: We turn around. Mm-hmm.
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0: problem.
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0: Yeah, I'm a VTO. I've been on West Side Drive near Lewiston with a Toyota Camry black and color tag Hotel Tango Delta 572.
2: Cleveland, by the way. We complaining with AT&T. Somebody stole his cable wire off the AT&T truck. David is the complainant.

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At this time, we only have one child older than that, and he complained in reference to the tree that's falling on the home. 34th Street, Shannon, did drive home.

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0: Olsun. Hey, Tina, you want to start taking this? What car you got holding?
1: This is Lenora. I'm 8.4 with Northbound Drive. And these are the closures.
2: Okay, as well.

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1: 4-2, 5-0, it's been around the business environment, 3844 West North High Drive.
2: Six. I didn't cover the last traffic, but I've had a bad life in the route with Susan and these men's clothing.
1: 2-4. 8th Avenue Park.

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1: GMR from Lake City Cruise will hit my white pickup truck there, Mr. Queen.
0: Yeah, well, I'll be on it.
2: Two copies. You look, can you go try to call the mine?
1: Good luck.

0: It's going to be the city that occupied the wetland. It's going to be 002.
1: So he's 10-4 this morning. And his mother is gone, so he's gone at this time.
2: Right.
1: Okay, so this is
2: 10-4. You're breaking up really bad. I have the information 0021 8 and 6.
0: For the shootings are occupied, and last five is 00235.

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1: And what are we looking for?
2: White male running up and down the street without clothing. White male running up and down the street without any clothing.

0: No problem.
1: We just wanted to make a sound now.
2: One Bravo 1, that case number is 26060295. 26060-00301. 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Hold on one moment. That's incorrect.
1: Got 00295.
2: 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You're back for Petty Larson.
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0: 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Need a unit to respond to 1 Bravo 1 and route to a disturbance at 1805 Hospital Drive, 1805 Hospital Drive, Cross Street is Raymond Road, apartment Foxtrot 1. 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She wants to report.
1: Three on me, rep.
0: Well, thank you, body camera, you guys.

0: passing policy. Pretty much. No answer, phone call back. You too.
1: 10-4.
2: She's back off. She's trying to be good to you tonight. I'm going to relocate.
0: What?

0: 10-4. I'll be out on flag, south of off of rain, that'll make the school with that white male laying in the grass.
1: Four.
2: Put me out.

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1: Okay.
0: Yeah. You have a general motion, no key on their route.

0: Four. No, four.
1: Clear four.
0: One, level four.
1: Four.
0: It's going to be a four, David Myrick. Last name, Mike Yankee. Romeo, India, Charlie Kilo. Mike Yankee, Romeo, India, Charlie Kilo. First name, David. 810-71. 810-71.

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0: That's clear. 3507 Hines, crossing at Mason Boulevard, being advised electrical pole on fire. Remain on primary.
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listening alignment. At the point in your life, only as long as we're content. 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
0: Oscar.
2: We don't have anything here. 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Energy
0: advised to have a ticket on the location, Rescue 11.
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0: Houston, Florida. 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Was he 212 Riviera or 121 Riviera? You know what the numerical Riviera was?
1: Sierra Drive.
0: Say 121.
1: Say 4.

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0: 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Again, 1-5-3-8-1-7-4-9-4-9-5. No computer. Put me on a traffic stop. I'll be at Highway 80 near Robinson. Highway near Morrison Road. Highway in Morrison. With Tango Uniform 06. Again, Tango Uniform 06. Silver Honda Accord. Highway 80 near Morrison. Be eligible.
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3: She's
4: down here.
3: 962, I still have units on call.
4: 1 Bravo 1 and 1 Bravo 3. Out of the disturbance at 1805 Hospital Drive. 1 Bravo 1 and 1 Bravo 3.
5: 5 to lay on the
4: 10-50. 1 Bravo 5 out on the 10-50. Out of the 10-50. I swear to which family. And the 7-0.
2: As well.
4: 10-4. 10-4, your units, 1 Bravo has 6 Adam Kyle. 10-50 in a disturbance.
3: 5, are you waiting on a 51?
5: 10-4.
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3: Engine 7, go ahead, sir.
6: The location of this fire in the backyard is going to be 315. 315, we're going to be pulling the front jump line for this trash fire.
3: That's clear.
6: Engine 7, fire
0: dispatch. Number 8, 612.
1: 10-4, it'll be picked up in 201 to meet.
0: 10-4. Jeff, we're going to be picked up from 201 Nemitz. This is going to be the hit and run vehicle, the vehicle that ran. 10-4,
1: I'm wearing a Saints t-shirt, gray jeans.

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0: So, man, if you run me an extra level 51 hour to my location, they'll be picking up a 2017 black and color Chevy Cruze, Hotel Sierra Lima, 280, a black and color Chevrolet Cruze.
1: 10-4, be advised, I already have records towing and around for that black Chevy Cruze. I'm working on the record now for the GMC Sierra white and color.
0: 10-4, Burkett, I got.

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0: 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I have.
1: 24-0-0-3-0-0. 26-0-6-0-0-3-0-0.
0: 4.

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1: Two Bravo 5, put my wreck out here with this Chevy crew.
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0: Uh-huh.

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1: Okay.

0: 103. Not to the area in the Palma and Village Drive. The Village Drive and the Palma. We're trying to find in the area. We're getting multiple reports.
1: 403, my cell phone.
0: 4.

0: 2 Bravo 3, to dispatch. Are you able to run a tag?
1: I'm sorry, I'm not NCFC capable.
0: Therefore, someone switching over to info.

0: Did you hear anything else from mom out here on the scene? She was kind of just crossing, she ended up leaving, but her son is still out here on the scene with me. Anything else? I got all the information.
1: Entity has been notified.
0: That's clear. Therefore, are they advising you to go to the hospital on the AMR?
2: No, she didn't need an AMR.

0: be coming to get her vehicle. And also, when I get done on my side, the Stan 50 shit, I'll be coming to bring them their copy, unfortunately.
1: Except for as soon as he's still here, he'll buy just that hill. Somehow, wait till you come back here.
2: Fleetwood, advise energy, you're just some limbs

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0: That's clear.

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1: Rescue 25, go ahead.
0: Also revised energy at address 3118. 3118, there's also men on the line that's parking.
1: That's correct.

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1: Five.
0: Bravo 5.
1: Well, put the record up.
0: Fifth Ward, 6926.

0: 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She won't be 9, so.
1: 9-27.
0: Yeah, boy, so we'll film September. Just want to come by and check on her.
1: 10-9.
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1: That's for 928.
0: 3 train track.
1: 10-4. Yeah, 928.

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2: 600 back, 10-8-0.
1: 247.
0: Charlie 2. I forgot to see, I was 10-8 on this. One time, put me on 4331 Highway with Valley Journal, 4331 Highway with Dollar General. Be out of the employees are closing up.

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0: I'm on area 677, Lake Glen, place the shots fired.
1: To our cover.
0: What's your disposition for that alone inside the airport or with no driver?

0: Dispatch, that's a negative. I was never advised being right to that call on Northside Drive. This is the first time I'm hearing of it.
1: Okay, well, I'm going to show you on right. She had you on it. I was looking for what date? 3844 West Northside Drive. I need your mileage.
2: 141.
0: 452.
2: Gonna be the right engine. The engine is 141-400.
1: And what's your engine?
2: Now you put up.
1: Come upstairs.
2: I'm not at the precinct. Hotel Echo Alpha Romeo Delta.
1: 1045 Street Lake Drive.
0: Four, that's a negative. So, five traffic, we just gave you out.
2: 10920.
1: You only two will be responding to 6 by the center in Lake William Place. Was shot quiet in the area, no problem.
0: Four, that's
3: three
0: standing
1: by. So, go ahead. 4, it's going to be a right to pick up this GMG Sierra.
0: 7-4, thank you, pal.

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0: 致。Two roads, put me complaining. 2840 Robinson Street. 2840 Robinson Street. Stick with Mr. Dukes. He advised he would like to file a report in reference to his girlfriend, ex-girlfriend, cyberbullying. He's going to be admitted to apartment 417.
1: She did what to him now?
0: Cyberbullying. Bullying him online.
1: Sorry, man. The bill here probably one more time. My bad.
0: Before, he's going to be building to apartment 417.
1: Fifth floor route. Building.
2: Please don't lock the door. 3 Bravo 6 to Charlie 9-7. Can you turn on that trip? I didn't hear you.
3: Marie T's in the car.
2: 10-4, I caught Marie T's in the car.
0: Do not lock the door.
2: 10-4, that was only one time.

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1: One Charlie 97.
0: 1919, SUV 222, camera 9255, 10-8. Charlie's just waiting on vehicles, that's pretty sure.
1: That's just
0: 4942. We have any calls holding?
1: That's what we have, a domestic or suspicious vehicle in a meat container.
0: Two four, I have a couple of units going to make.
1: Two four.
2: Zero Houston Avenue, my time 9:43 p.m.

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1: Sure, another citizen lives out here. Open the gate for me. And this young man is running out there flashing his phone. 23.
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0: This is

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1: Thanks, Mark.

0: 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I live out of me.
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Sorry for. Charlie, when we arrive to 1189 East Carolina Road, 1189 East Carolina Road, if you want to the talk center, it's on the call data room, motion, no, you order. 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

0: before.
1: What y'all want?
2: What y'all want?
1: 10-4, 2-9 him. First 9 him is going to be 2632, 2632. Second 9 him is going to be 2948. Body count is 3 Romeo 06, 1 Romeo 07. PC going to be 1853. No laptop. 10-4,
2: 1 Charlie 1, 1003.
0: Right. 1 Charlie 1, response of domestic disturbance, 2615 McDowell Road, 2315 McDowell Road, cross street to Clipwood Drive, see Malia Oakman at the location. She's going to be standing by the black Nissan Altima, and she's involved in a domestic disturbance. You're not advising with us.
1: Okay.
0: 10-4-1 Charlie 1, body cam activation.

0: Yes, and then, okay, be advised, I'm checking the other channels. I don't see any other unit 10-6 out at the academy right now at the moment.
1: I'll check by their dispatch.
0: Come on.
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2: Correction, no complaining to see. No complaining to see. 1129 West McDowell Road, 1129 West McDowell Road. Cross Street is Emerald Drive. Concerned citizen advised that there's a white truck stopped in front of the location. Appears to be suspicious. 10-4 body cam activation. 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
3: Okay. So far.
5: 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Riviera.

0: wrong with her.
1: That's right, man. I feel.
0: Step one.
1: What drug drink?
0: Okay.
1: Logging on. 2293. 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
1: One Charlie three.
0: Charlie three. IBM 5682. DC 1861. Body camera 9404. Charlie.
1: 41 Charlie 3106.
0: A31 PC 113 body camera 4243 Super 10-8 mile.
1: Holland Charlie 3293 Smallwood at Marwood. Smallwood at Marwood. The lights are out. They just want some PD presence shown in that area. Come
0: on.
2: And Capital, they'll be arriving shortly.
0: 10-4, thank you.
3: Hello, boy. 10-4-3, what's the motion?

0: 1 Charlie 3, that's PC 1861 or 1871.
1: 1861.
0: Okay.

0: Blue 84.
1: What is going to be a negative for tonight?
0: 10-4. I just found out they had some of their personnel call out for tonight. I mean, for today, that didn't, you know, come to work, so. You're correct. It's going to be a negative from what I just found out.
1: Ten four. Charlie for the dispatch.
2: Yeah.
1: Sherman Rice Precinct 405.
2: One.

0: 9-7-4. If y'all will tonight, pay attention to the park patrol car. 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
1: Walk out.

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0: Charger. 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
0: Go ahead.
1: He completed 3446 Shenandoah Drive, 3446 Shenandoah Drive. See Anita at the location. She wants to report that the priest has fallen on her home. There are no injuries reported. She just wants to speak with an officer.
0: Hello.

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0: People want to know.
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4: Engine 6, Rescue 14, respond to vehicle accident with injuries. 220 Bowling Street, cross of French Drive, 220 Bowling Street, car versus pole, remain on primary,

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1: That's clear.
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4: 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I'm 10-8.
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1: 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Charlie 8, 10-8 UTL.
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1: That's clear.
0: Also, J-Ray, can you get engine right to the location? We got a town power line.
1: That's clear.
2: The ABS Nichols is requesting an officer. He was involved in a hit and run earlier at 4th Avenue and Hanging Moss. The other vehicle left the location and he had to leave with a tow truck showed up. He's trying to get a report.
0: Ten four, show me en route. And also, did he call this in earlier, or he's just now calling it in?
2: He initially called in early. He's the scene when his wrecker came. However, he's made it home. The vehicle is at the house as well.
0: Ten four, copy en route to 687.
2: What?

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1: And patient may have a black male in a gold SUV causing a disturbance. Can I advise the witness? Somebody can make a patient.

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1: Hey, this fire can burn itself out. 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They're just going to wait on energy to come out here and take care of this. Rescue they're going to turn back to service.
0: Clear. Well, you have as it is, Capital.
2: 10-4.
0: 10-4, I get Capital call.
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0: Point Charlie 2, you got the address, Capital. Hey, 1-Charlie-3.
3: You show me 10-8. She advised she needed the fire department, but she no longer needs emergency service. Show me 10-8.
0: 10-4, I copy. She called for police, though, but I do copy your traffic as well as hers. 10-4.
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0: This is a business alarm, 5492 Watkins Drive, 5492 Watkins Drive, for the cross of East Beasley Road, coming from Sky Frequency for Fleetway Market. We have an outside motion, no key holding route.
1: Okay, 5 5 5 5 5 5 5 5 5 5 5 5 5 5 5 5 5 5 5 5 5 5 5 5 5 5 5 5 5 5 5 5 5 5 5 5 5 5 5 5 5 5 5 5 5 5 5 5 5 5 5 5 5 5 5 5 5 5 5 5 5 5 5 5 5 5 5 5 5 5 5 5 5 5 5 5 5 5 5 5 5 5 5 5 5 5 5 5 5 5 5 5 5 5 5 5 5 5 5 5 5 5 5 5 5 5 5 5 5 5 5 5 5 5 5 5 5 5 5 5 5 5 5 5 5 5 5 5 5 5 5 5 5 5 5 5 5 5 5 5 5 5 5 5 5 5 5 5 5 5 5 5 5 5 5 5 5 5 5 5 5 5 5 5 5 5 5 5 5 5 5 5 5 5 5 5 5 5 5 5 5 5

0: Who's calling for?
1: Four things back to ask.
0: Yes, please.
2: Hey.
1: Therefore, be advised, all of the subdivision lights are going to be out up to Marwood, Smallwood, Woody Drive, and the surrounding area. Units just kind of 93 these areas with the lights out.

Two calls holding in Dimension Service, 550 Houston Avenue, and Assault, San Francisco, Olive Mesa Boulevard. My time now, 10:36 p.m.

0: Charlie 4.
1: Sorry.
0: What's the last traffic about the Tango Unit?
1: I'm not on duty right now. You'll have to contact Hines County.
2: I might know what I'm, yeah, we're 21.

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0: ID card 802-440-049.
1: That was written the wrong way. I swear to this man, the Harry A. Seal. It's going to be near the Robinson Road, Highway 18 East. They didn't advise when it will put something large in the roadway.
0: No more.
1: Careful about the same activation.

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2: 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And I was still living in the 51, too.
1: Hey, did you have to swap over to info?
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1: Louis Towing.
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1: 10-4, 10-4, 10-4, 10-4, 10-4, 10-4, 10-4, 10-4, 10-4, 10-4, 10-4, 10-4, 10-4, 10-4, 10-4, 10-4, 10-4, 10-4, 10-4, 10-4, 10-4, 10-4, 10-4, 10-4, 10-4, 10-4, 10-4, 10-4, 10-4, 10-4, 10-4, 10-4, 10-4, 10-4, 10-4, 10-4, 10-4, 10-4, 10-4, 10-4, 10-4, 10-4, 10-4, 10-4, 10-4, 10-4, 10-4, 10-4, 10-4, 10-4, 10-4, 10-4, 10-4, 10-4, 10-4, 10-4, 10-4, 10-4, 10-4, 10-4, 10-4, 10-4, 10-4, 10-4, 10-4, 10-4, 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

0: 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Be advised, the parking lot is going to be clear when it's showing midnight, UTA. 10-4.
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1: Attention, I unit, status check in. 1 Charlie 1, wait, 1 Charlie 1, 2615 McDowell Road. 1 Charlie 2. 1 Charlie 3.
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0: Charlie 3.
1: 3-1, Charlie 3.
0: Railway's going to be clear from I-20, West Jackson, all the way to Crim, turn UTF.
1: It's 1050 to pass.
0: Place, Charlie on Houston, 358, Houston Avenue, doing a person's check. Well, I just thought that all the lights went out earlier today. Just checking to see if he's all right.
1: Hey, Mark, I'm
0: sorry, how do you? I'm changing on third.
1: Four. Yeah. Oh, yeah, one try to pass.
2: Yeah, reason, drive. We just give like a point in the 21. See if they gave you the correct layers. My location, 800.
1: That's just my wheel.

0: clear.
1: He started backing 10-8 and around to the precinct. He was able to flip the father-in-law's worker box. His license back on now.
2: That's 73. You don't forget to send me your mileage and them case numbers.
1: Southwest Sarge, I'm pulling up to the precinct now.

0: that's not a bad
1: I mean, to the door, then we just wait for the car bed, then we respond back out. Because there's no answer for it. Let me get down here.
2: Why is that here? Because the trees don't fuck.
1: That's clear.

0: just on the plate. Or now, you say, oh, hold on, there's only one. I'm not waiting for me. You guys have a great night.
1: Hello?
0: Hello?
1: Hello?
0: I'm still be out here on reason trying to locate the nearest center.
2: 10-4.
3: 1-1.
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4: We just re-advise that, it is a light pole down. I get the most better than you.
3: I'm out here on the street. We've been going around the corner to the gymnasium drive with this subject. We had some people walking on scene. That's clear. You advise on what records they were at?
0: I'll tell you about. Stand by.
3: You come in 10-1.
0: You probably did your first night, stand by. I'm not sure what record.
4: Stand by, Louis Stone.

0: One Charlie 5.
1: It's the sound that you say one, five, say one, press.

0: Yeah, pretty be 10-4 out here, dude. The last dispatch advised they was keep holding rock.
1: Ready, get up. Yeah. Yes, sir.
2: Okay. I agree. Sometimes you see

0: Travel one. Currently responding to 509 Robson Road, 507 Robson Road. You will see Mr. Francisco at the location I located in the broken into.
1: You come in, tell me what this one.
0: Location on the broken into.
2: You said it's been broken into this place?
0: Yes.
2: You're right.
0: Everybody here.

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1: Charlie 4.
0: Can you reach out to the UNC in Austin?
1: Later here. Who am I complaining in the room number?
0: Here's the channel 1525, room number 1525.
1: And his name again?
0: Call dispatch at 1525 with a room number. The name will be on loop. Over.

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1: Okay.
2: You don't see a Chris Jacobs location. 16 PM Riverside, 35 Lewis vehicle.
0: That's it. Franklin, 1189 East Cameron. Anyway. What?

0: I'm trying to put the trial for.
1: They got it, too.
0: What?
2: Being brought to a man with a gun at 3710 Mega Air Force 3710 Mega Air Force causing by the clerk at the Express Lane. He advised a black man kind of by a clothing description, no scene with the weapon.
1: Just trying to chew something around. Pete the editor.

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1: 10-4 is 3017, Meg Evans Boulevard.
0: 4, guys.
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2: Hours and Venus Street, hours and Venus Street. Make contact with the one is 210 foot in a black Chrysler van. He advised he tracked his stolen phone to this location. Within the area of the location.
1: Beautiful. Hey, well.
2: So, this is about again. One child is 5, one child is 3.
3: Five, 2 Charlie 5.
4: Yes,
1: 2 Charlie 5.
4: The vehicle was tagged June the 4th. Show me 1093 and the residence on Robinson and the apartment on Robinson.
3: Sure, hey, 2 Charlie 5, do you have the tag number for that?
4: Yes.
3: Well, VIN number?

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1: Well, you can show me back tonight. You're going to see staff as the victim was.

0: Transmission 1, Charlie 3.
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2: Go ahead. Ned, go ahead.
0: One more time, Saturday. 18, go clock. Perfect.

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0: No, I said three about to pull up on.
1: A female answered the line. She's asking CPD and she would need to ask.
2: That's why
1: I didn't call. No problem.
0: Go ahead.
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0: First services are on North Wabash and make up that with the Eric Johnson. Southern Man River Center track probably a super magical.
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0: 3730 North Wabash. 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

0: 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Estamos ahí en su mesa.
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2: 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Camel Cow showing 2318.
0: Zero, 3, 3, 6.
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1: Yeah.
0: So I think it's going to change my foot on two feet. It's going to be on fast back to DUI level 3.
1: Case number 26-00325, last 5 was 00325, you advised for DUI under.
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2: Shelly Baker, Major. 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She sees. She doesn't even have the OAP. The mother. Shelly Baker, Major.
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1: Traffic stop Highway 18 and I-20, traffic Highway 18 and I-20, Hotel November Bravo 218. Hotel November Bravo 218 again, Highway 18 and I-20.
2: Okay, let me like it. Hey, Neil. He had me to watch a video, just some kids in here pranking around earlier. Hey.
0: Just for I'm happy.
3: Charlie 5, dispatch. Cell phone, I'm going to be at 4122 Cedar Street in reference to this cell phone incident.
0: Cell phone, that's 41.

0: Police officer.
1: Okay, police officer.
0: Coming around to an arraignment on one black female beginning mile 125-23 your time.
1: That's
2: Good,
3: 225.
4: Kilo 28.
3: No emergency.
4: Hotel Sierra Kilo 270. Hotel Sierra Kilo 270. It should be a Jeep.
2: Correct, 2005 Jeep, turning color to Patrick Beetle, 800 North Ferris Street, Jackson, Mississippi. Showing that phone.
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0: 97, we just service 5047, Cosmoon Lane, 5047, Cosmoon Lane, Cosmoon Tire Lane, here's the Mission Moore at this location. She advises there's a black male in a gray van on scene threatening her with a gun, requesting PDI.
1: Five zero four seven
0: Cottonwood. 10-4-5-0-4-7. 10-4. That's me by Kim on the unit. 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

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I'm trying to answer you. 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Thank you.

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2: 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I'll be giving a private ride to one black female. I'll be en route to 654 Rock Cliff Circle. 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
3: 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Charlie 3, who calling out here at 1326 Woody?
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1: Charlie.
0: 1023. 120 538. Ten four. The stolen home where they have a double call at this address. We'll be trained.
1: Ten four.

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0: Six, digits for the 515 Cyclone, 515 Cyclone. You will see an Eric. It's location, he's in apartment F2, Fontrack 2, Merritt Creek apartment. 1 feet, PD vibes with him stolen.
2: Apartment complexes. Watch out for burglaries.
0: Go ahead. Let me get you for the 7-1-1-8-8-8-8-8-8-8-8-8-8-8-8-8-8-8-8-8-8-8-8-8-8-8-8-8-8-8-8-8-8-8-8-8-8-8-8-8-8-8-8-8-8-8-8-8-8-8-8-8-8-8-8-8-8-8-8-8-8-8-8-8-8-8-8-8-8-8-8-8-8-8-8-8-8-8-8-8-8-8-8-8-8-8-8-8-8-8-8-8-8-8-8-8-8-8-8-8-8-8-8-8-8-8-8-8-8-8-8-8-8-8-8-8-8-8-8-8-8-8-8-8-8-8-8-8-8-8-8-8-8-8-8-8-8-8-8-8-8-8-8-8-8-8-8-8-8-8-8-8-8-8-8-8-8-8-8-8-8-8-8-8-8-8-8-8-8-8-8-8-8-8-8-8-8-8-8-8-8-8-8

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0: 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Free Charlie, too.
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0: 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Okay, so it's 26-00346 tab 20.
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0: Tonight, Brunswick, if you have a phone.

0: Yeah, so the fetch device is complete, no ground, exterior morphine, all one of the dual secure. Send that to me.
1: We're checking the history of a caller. The people that they're calling about do not live at this location, but the caller keeps calling. Just connect to the area for a police car.
2: 10-4, I'm out.
1: Oh, you was missing yesterday, right? Telephone call.

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2: 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I think that's from one of the stages you're like, they see.

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1: Pumia, what's the name again?
0: Jada Easton.
1: You said Jada
2: Easton?
0: Just one, Jada.

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0: Five is, but she's here. What's her name to tell?
1: Can you ask her to align with the accurate location that Jalisa Baker stays at? She keeps calling in about what she stays at 1447 Sleepy Hollow, but she doesn't.
0: She said this is the address that she has for her.
1: And for PD, Wood has checked the location several times, and no one by that name stays there, and she keeps dialing 911.

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1: Charlie 4. Charlie 4.
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0: 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Can you advise on clearance?
1: Which is one?

0: Back to Fort Hollywood. One. The
1: 9355 9155 9155 9155 9155 9155 9155 9155 9155 9155 9155 9155 9155 9155 9155 9155 9155 9155 9155 9155 9155 9155 9155 9155 9155 9155 9155 9155 9155 9155 9155 9155 9155 9155 9155 9155 9155 9155 9155 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9155 9155 9155 9155 9155 9155 9155
0: Right.
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3: 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No, you did win by mistake.
4: 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Finish with the check. 3 Charlie 3.
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0: My dad, everything.
1: Tonight is real, I think.
0: Tonight, 0.
2: Five.
1: My worst thing about the energy.
2: It's the 4. China 6, MJ 6. Kansas City, Chick-fil-A, 133.

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0: Well, yeah, it's from the family that, 6 weeks ago. Going to live with Amazon.

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后面我。

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1: 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The phone.

0: 10-4, we don't have any reports of trees being down, do we?
1: Charlie 5 to 99 of these space. We advise there's not a tree down at this location. At this time, it's just a live wire that's continuously sparking. So I'm standing by for energy to come in.
2: 5, you push that way, that's number 6.
0: Just for headquarters, how long has it been since you summoned this? How long has it been since you made contact with energy?
2: I'm supposed to make contact with energy at 1 o'clock.

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0: 223.

0: 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QC.
1: Tower 4.
0: Canary bounds.
1: Tower 5.
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0: Riparatosi.
1: Well, 4414 to Harris Boulevard, it's just so. We'll call a 911 advisor. He sees a person that pops his cooking vehicle. He's going to be wearing a blue jean specific, possible suspect is going to go to the Honda.
2: Five copy. Where am I wrong?
1: Well, you're still successful body camera. 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
2: Two Charlie 3.
0: 3, go ahead.
2: 10-4, so I'm starting at 550 Houston Avenue, 550 Houston Avenue, to assist in BNMR 4th entry. Going to be apartment 802.

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0: Chris and Tom.
1: It might be my zone. Close to it. I'll take care of it. 3919 Ophelia.
0: 10-4.
1: 10-4 and happy. Okay. Goodbye,
0: goodbye. Three China 3, 3 China 5, y'all gonna see if I make errors.

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0: Charlie 2, I already cleared you, Carl, man. I'm 10-8.

0: After trying to flip clear 4414 Mega Air Squad, I don't feel.
1: I'm in the bathroom, I don't know. I'll be all right.
2: Hey, Mike, you're
1: going
2: to
1: show me 10-3 and creeps out of arms. What's your apartment number?
3: 802. Because I dispatched you in 5 out to this location, both of y'all acknowledge. And I advise you to activate the body cam in apartment 206.
4: Copy. 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
1: I-50 Houston Avenue, 550 Houston Avenue, Madonna Manor, apartment 802, AMR requests you for the lift and sit correction, fourth entry, PD is out on scene.
0: Nine nine two one Charlie 3.
2: Go ahead.
0: Give me 21.

0: 25, dispatch.
1: 325.
0: 10-4, I apologize. Who's my complaining out here at 4414?
1: Ronald Davis. He should be 10-12 in a blue Jeep.
0: Therefore, there's no blue Jeep or no Ronald Davis out here. I'll stand by.
1: Therefore, I give him 21.
2: 3 County 2.
1: 3 County 2.
2: 1023, Blue Lightning area.

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0: Okay.
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0: 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Log Savannah, it's running the air to that 3.
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1: Yep.

0: One time, 31 Charlie 2. Star Slam is 38865 South at the Olio Hotel. We got a female caller advised. Hey, don't call the next Madison County Police. Just take his advice. Didn't leave the keys in the car. No suspect information, no direction of travel. She's waiting at 38865.
1: Charlie 6. Very tough, I'll be around.
2: 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You can disregard too.

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1: Okay, 830, 6 2 0 0 0 0 0 0 0 0 0 0 0 0 0 0 0 0 0 0 0 0 0 0 0 0 0 0 0 0 0 0 0 0 0 0 0 0 0 0 0 0 0 0 0 0 0 0 0 0 0 0 0 0 0 0 0 0 0 0 0 0 0 0 0 0 0 0 0 0 0 0 0 0 0 0 0 0 0 0 0 0 0 0 0 0 0 0 0 0 0 0 0 0 0 0 0 0 0 0 0 0 0 0 0 0 0 0 0 0 0 0 0 0 0 0 0 0 0 0 0 0 0 0 0 0 0 0 0 0 0 0 0 0 0 0 0 0 0 0 0 0 0 0 0 0 0 0 0 0 0 0 0 0 0 0 0 0 0 0 0 0 0 0 0 0 0 0 0 0 0 0 0 0 0 0 0 0 0 0 0 0 0 0 0

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1: Well, I'm on the mute side, I want the civil PD, and her boyfriend taking her trip without her permission. Hello?
0: Here for a copy. 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
1: Traffic along 315 Daniel Lee Boulevard, 315 Daniel Lee Boulevard, come to United Labor Baptist Church, upstairs, motion, no field. Two pussies everywhere.

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1: Somehow, we lost the nation, but we haven't been able to get back online. 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
1: 10-4, we had a 10-5 out there early. We advised the power line was down. I called engine responsibility at 2 o'clock.

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0: 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She just didn't want him driving because he's intoxicated.
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0: Yes, we should go back to next HBO. We apologize.
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0: Hey. 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
1: Jeff, I'll be advised. We do have a tree down. We're going to be on Forest Hill Road near Forest Park Drive.
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0: It's just a chance to know for.
2: Charlie 5. Great. 10-4. If you will, could you contact Anthony? See if we have an update.
0: If we will give you a hot.
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1: Sorry, go ahead.
0: We are complaining at 3407 Bailey, 3407 Bailey Crossing, Gun Street. An unknown female called in nearby. She was assaulted by a pit bull. A1 Animal Control been notified.
1: What's the numeric?
0: 3407. That'd be my zone. Ten five copy. You're back 10-8 from Mulberry Avenue.
2: Yes, ma'am, I got it. That was 10-8.
0: Thank you so much, Roger. It gives me no sign again, and I really get someone out, no, we can't.

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2: Okay.

0: 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And what?
1: Yes, ma'am.
2: Rescue 20.
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0: One Charlie three. Devin, we've been sitting here for some minutes and Becky County has not yet to come to the front. They wrote to the back, but we've not yet to locate the complaint. So I'm telling you, maybe contact the complaint.
1: Chris is
0: out, 10-23. Sir. You see if they turn on the wrong side.
1: Okay.

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1: Yeah, we know that.

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1: Okay, so they can come on a Liberty Street side. What?
0: Because the emergency didn't tree down on Firefield, the gate advisor was blocking the road. Would people be to see the shit when they come before getting up on it?
1: Can we tell this way?
0: I think you need to send out for a spot check. They're trying to do.
1: They're trying to 4. 10-8, 10-4. 10-8, 10-4. 10-8, 10-4. 10-8, 10-4. 10-8, 10-4. 10-8, 10-4. 10-8, 10-4. 10-8, 10-4. 10-8, 10-4. 10-8, 10-4. 10-8, 10-4. 10-8, 10-4. 10-8, 10-4. 10-8, 10-4. 10-8, 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10-8, 10-4. 10-8, 10-4. 10-8, 10-4. 10-8, 10-4. 10-8, 10-4. 10-8, 10-4.

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0: Clear out so I can decide on this report.
1: Hello?
0: Close it. Close that out for me so I can start on the report.

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0: Limpid area, St. Charles, I'm calling from South Prentice Street, St. Charles, South Prentice Street, shots fired.
1: Come on.
0: Everybody here.

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0: That's empty rays. I'll try to detect.
1: Just like, if I would have been with that.

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1: Well, he's here. I think I'm going to need mobile crime as well. Per investigator. Sam Duke.
2: 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Jimbo, can you give me a 51-16774 Midway Road, please? Out of the county for SUV 87 Black Explorer.
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1: Well, you come here first, and you take a pic, and then it can be in route to the hospital.
0: Okay, 10 fire copy. Also, 21 Animal Patrol is 601-906-9503. 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
1: Trying to tap a close up on.
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1: Transferring you 515 Sage Road, 515 Sage Road, not going to be transferring you.
0: Be advised, I'm gonna go 10-8, but you got this live wire still sparking. I'm up here.
1: That's 85. 10-4.

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0: We got a record. 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
1: You know, it's hard to get one to come out of the city and get for a PC because of the price. 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
1: Five.
0: Four.
2: Doctor Domestic is 20 North Hill Parkway, 20 North Hill Parkway. Off the north side, you want to see a J. Lil Harris in apartment 15, T. Wells, your violence of warfare, I'm seeing you assaulting her.
0: We'll cover her up. Show me around.
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1: Hey.
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1: Yeah, 5424.

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0: 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Tell a female, but when I'm not saying anything, if I there's a black male under her carport not saying anything.
2: Bring out there, Ralph.
1: Sir Jonathan.
0: Go ahead.
1: Okay. I'll be sending it out to you. I'm being right over there with three.

0: for Darfur.
1: Right.
0: Give the case another minute.
1: You have a case number.
0: 2-4, case number 4, domestic.
1: 426-06-00378. 26-06-00378. 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
0: Shout out, start responding to 3102 Longwood Drive, 3102 Longwood Crossings, Woodfield Drive. 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

0: Charlie 3.
1: Charlie 3,
0: Tim 4. You see that he said he's on the front porch or the back porch?
2: It was on the car porch.
0: 10-4. You got a complaint to come out. I want to grow in her residence, except also the backyard.
2: 10-4. You want my mother's there, worker?
3: What is it?

0: Go ahead.
1: What is that with AMR bus number 729? AMR bus number 729.

0: Yeah.
1: You're not being funny, Kevin. Most of them not playing, but I think all the Meyer can't find that one.
2: Well, wait, what?

0: holding one black male on board, getting them out of 11-12-036-034.
1: I think no, you're wrong. We're gonna be 4 minutes and shot at the location.
2: And they passed. You got power on one side of the street and power was off, but he said he was looking for a pole or something that's down. Did you get that up for Longwood?
1: Oh, well, we call about SC02 Smallwood.
2: Is that in the same area? No, it's for what, yes, we cross each other along with Smallwood. He's going on down there.
1: Five to six. Advise them that we're going to be at Smallwood and Ridgely, right in front of Oak Forest Head Start. What?

0: 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You the shark.
1: This is Clark. Into 15 back to first.

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2: 10.4, 55.

0: What's your 21?
1: Okay,
0: well, you can have a contact. Charlie 4. Okay,
1: what's the Charlie 4 21? She's going to
0: Charlie 4. Charlie 4, go ahead.

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2: Three Charlie 4.

0: I'll be connecting Smallwood. Put me out to precinct 10-7.
1: Charlie 3.
2: Seven five zero.

Well, that was massive. SUV 219 by the camera number 969 7 10 8.

0: Florida 3000.
1: Negative 1000.
0: Come back this way.
1: Alright.
2: Charlie 2.
1: En route to the precinct to go 10-7.
2: Yeah,

0: Allez-y. Tiens. Ça va bien, ça va bien.
1: It's gonna be, I have a tag number here. It's a Kia Soul, gray in color.
0: It's a tag.
1: Oh, 408. Hotel November Zulu. Back out tag.
0: Simple.
1: She just wanted me to bring her car home. I have Pamela Millsaps is her name.
0: I'm sorry, sir. I'm trying to try.
2: No problem.
1: Thank you.
0: This is the one with the CLC
2: hotel. 3835
1: over here. Copy and roll. Yeah, I'm already here, dispatch. This is my zone. Everything's 10-4. It's the customers pulling up to the door. 10-8 UA.
0: Cool.

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0: OK。

Pigeon Eye, I'm going to look out for unauthorized use of a vehicle. Tag is 408, Hawtana River Zulu, 408, Hawtana River Zulu, a 2023 Kia Soul, gray in color, taken from 3620 Monsley Avenue. I mean, that's 511.

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1: 9 6, be advised, got a call holding. This is 709 I 55 frontage. 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
0: My numbers are 1485, SUV 234, body cam 9690. 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

0: Capo, Avenue 353, HB 266, Kim, Quarter 597, Alpha 125. She's about to be one.
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0: 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Did I?
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1: What's happening?

0: Charlie 6.
1: Four. You were front of local 40 on a Xavier Dibbs. Last name. D-I-V-D-S. Xavier Dibbs.
2: Then he hit on an I-55 in Broadwood. I-55 in Broadwood is going to be southbound. A concerned citizen arrived a white truck with a trailer. Hit a gray sedan. They left the location. It's going to be a CYA call. There's no complaints to C4 Alpha 3.
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0: I have a date of birth. Maybe around 20 or 21.

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0: 3 Charlie, 4.
1: That fool, I was talking about. She had the plane step down. But she's not out in the lobby.
0: Number. 537.

0: Alright, Charlie 5.
1: Pull me in,
0: please. Anything?
1: What happened for?
0: Coming
1: out.

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1: Good.
0: I'm sending from the impound lot in Rochester Precinct. But put me out here on Bowling. I've got a, there's a down power pole and power lines across the street here blocking traffic. Let me see what street this is.
2: I'm out with the white truck with the trailer. Is that the one you said kept going?
1: The way today kept going.
2: Oh, 10-4.
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0: 222.
1: Okay, sorry, sir.
0: Two down, pull crossing, it's gonna be Bowling and Sagamore. Can you advise the freeze degrees down here already for this? According to the system, this happened about 9 o'clock last night. And the entire street between, from Bowling and Sagamore to Bowling and Woodrow is blocked off by these power lines. Two down poles.

0: So what are the wind up in the area for them down folks? Energy was notified as well.
1: All right, 10-4.

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0: 081, it should be 231, camera 0983, Southern Route 2, Academy, in service.
1: Tail top 9246, body cam 6354, I'll be en route to the training again.
0: Yes, close.

0: 7.
1: That's it.
0: You saw Alpha 7, 1080, 200 Rebel Wood.
1: Hey.

0: Alpha 4.
1: Alpha 4.
0: 701, my dad, you got a complaint over here.
1: Clerk, request a PDF. One Alpha 4. They advised it was three males walking around with all black, officially.
0: Careful, put me out here. What fire am I with?
1: One Alpha 2. Alpha 2. Tell me about the 701. Make that.
2: Thanks, sir.
1: You have more.
0: I'm probably walking down there.
1: Following the vehicle, I'm upstairs here.
3: Okay, did you have a suspect on that Agus Hunt?
1: Yeah, it was J4. Yeah, I forgot to put it on that, so I'll get it to you in a second. Or you want me to just check you on the older radio? Vehicle to get the information.
3: I need you to, as soon as you can, get that information so I can send it. Send it out.
1: Careful. I'll be going back to my PC in a minute.

0: 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Alpha 97, any child shift units. 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
1: Four, five, four.

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1: there. Asco Nick to 701 went back down. Oh, it said full mark. You just need 10-4.
2: That's an engine 3. Did you guys went into a vehicle fire? It's going to be an Alpha 5 on Pearl Street. Alpha 5 Pearl Street. 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
3: Number 1. 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

0: facility Travis, beyond 10-4.
1: Southbound, northbound, is it?
2: How about southbound?
1: That's good, you can cancel.
2: Great, copy, you three.
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0: 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Offering will be a AR pistol.
1: 250-72-695.
0: Careful.
1: 15 with the shit.
0: Careful.

0: 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Triple one Echo. What do you want to know? Sierra Bravo Hotel 8411. Sierra Bravo Hotel 8411.
1: Okay, so what type of weapon is this?
0: Gonna be a Smith and Wesson 9.
1: Okay, so you got clear mic.
0: Can I have a clear mic? Let me
1: have a clear mic. Do you have a clear mic?
0: Step one, stand by. Go ahead, I got one.
1: It says, for that weapon is coming back stolen, you're going to have to go to the airport for that one.
0: 2-4.

0: helpful.
1: What happened, Paul?
2: Please.
1: Are you running a social problems?
2: We
1: have 752-01-8801 on the Tree of Howard.
2: Oh. 329-2007.
1: Hey, well, that's what it is.
2: It's a female. What the hell?
1: Hey, well, we'll see if we got anything on the trail. Tower. 329-2007.
2: Have you been on the trail? How do you spell the
1: trick? We have a T-R-E-L-E.
2: I'll give you one more. 5314 Chalet Avenue, Parker, Wind Heights. 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

0: 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Damien Page.
1: Two
0: 12-04. That is going to be Papa Alex, Charlie Echo. Papa Alpha, Charlie Echo.
1: Okay, ma'am.
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1: It's on your to-do list. I figured it out.
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0: Simple, I add them to your notes. I'm doing it. Wait,
1: what?
0: Hey. 10-4, good morning.

0: Run those checks on a Rodney Pace, Rodney Pace. They the version 2026 of 2008.
1: Charlie 5 for Samuel Pace. You did write Samuel Pace 212 and 04.
0: Negative. Rodney Pace 1226 08.
1: Child 5, natural over. I'm running Samuel Pace 212-04. Is that correct? Straight first name. I'm not running Rodney at this time.
0: Romeo Oscar Delta, November Echo Yankee, Papa Alpha Charlie Echo.
1: One Alpha 5, I have yours. Stand by one light, one Alpha 5. The unit was your other name, Samuel Pace 212-04.
2: Clean out this bit. 2-12-04. Could be Damian Pace.
1: Ten four, stand by one like I run Damian.
0: So 42, you've been 1022, FD on scene already. Feel like they didn't contain the fire.
2: 10-4, copy. Dispatch, you had something in Rotor Remembrance.
3: 10-4, I have three Rotor Remembrance crossing West Capitol. A male called in. Have I seen a male in a gray Honda shooting at a blue Nissan in the area?
2: 10-4, I'm 93.
1: That's it for Alpha 5, Detective Brown is trying to reach you.
4: Come on, let me get to my vehicle.
1: That's 10-4, and unit for Damian Pace 212-04, 10-10. Rodney Pace, 2, correction, 12-26-08, 10-10. 10-28, star 2020, emergency medical call, 8-28, 91-16-51, University Boulevard, 1651 University Boulevard, gonna be at room 230, for unconscious women at the location, for unconscious female at the location, 28.
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1: Sorry, I'm going to need a separate case number from Taylor. I need my own case number, please.
2: 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I'm going to need another case number. 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Are y'all seeing the location?
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4: 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I see ya.
5: 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Can you run 47?
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0: 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Uncle, would you take some drama for?
1: Check one carrier to see a weapon. 0-0-388, 0-0-388.
0: C4
1: Yes, I have hands.
0: C4, thanks.

0: Go ahead and give me a case now for Terry. CCW.
1: Yes, well, I'm still getting one night.

0: Sorry, I know you're busy, ma'am. Well, you're going to raise a juvenile detective here for me.
1: This is for Eagle Cloud Car Detective Virtual. Should you give her a call?
0: Where's Detective, ma'am?
1: Detective Virtual.
0: Come on, give us 21.
1: Okay.

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0: 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What's your air holding dispatch?
1: No calls on.

0: Body cam is 8963. Yeah, okay. Simple.
1: Simple. Got an accident.
0: Awesome.
1: 1478-202, 1478-202.
2: Two five,
3: which way down road? Hey, about 2-5, which way down?
1: 10-4. The mileage is going to be 113-444.

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0: Just behind the tree down there around the Coop Road and Farfield. But, well, tree down across the road.
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1: Well, this is what I was advising you. Trade them and route to that area.
2: Capital.

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Four. Two for you. 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

0: Good afternoon, sir. 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

0: Since you, since I produced that change, 1825 Fifth Avenue, Sagamore.
1: I'm not sure what kind of car it is. Nissan Alpha. That 20 is going to be Yankee Alpha Golf 842. Yankee Alpha Golf 842. Let me get a record for a abandoned vehicle.

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1: Central, yes, ma'am, Central. I apologize.
0: You northbound, southbound.
1: Northbound, you're gonna call the accident. I hit this supposed to hit a line. 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
1: Well, you don't see it.
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1: Thank you.

0: 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Put me out here at 2047 Highway to West, clearing this lot.
1: 2-4.

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We're going to stay out of service for a while until we can fill our tank up.

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0: 10-9, Challenge, clear as well. Jesco.
1: Four.

0: That's you on dispatch. Service, you want temporarily out of service. BC1's been notified. Serious unit's been notified.
1: Yes.

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I'll put a hex out here at impound lot.

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1: Thanks, Lola.
0: Perfect, district.
1: Yes.

0: 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I'm still in the jail.
1: What?
2: Phone to this alarm at 705 Raymond Road, 705 Raymond Road at Chesswood. Should be AAA and tire. Got a shock door motion.
1: Yeah.
2: Where we drive? 2-4. Take the lead to body cam.

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0: 10-4, everything appeared. 10-4, everything's still locked up. Got a few customers out here waiting.
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1: Broadway Drive, West Pump 7, Phoenix Nelson. She's at the first charge on 410. She'll be in a gray Honda Civic. So, now I'm saying.
2: Yeah,

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1: This is what we already aware of. 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
0: That sounds

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I'm at 10:50 at West Carolina Road and Hangar Mouse Road. West Carolina Road and Hangar Mouse Road. It's gonna be a silver Charger and a white Nissan.

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1: 3.
0: Also, 3595 Grid, 1447 Sleepy Hollow Drive, 1447 Sleepy Hollow. You want to see a Miss Baker at the location? She wants to file a report in reference to someone arresting her. They're not listening.

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1: 10-4-3, conditional bar. Can I put 21 my headquarters? What else is that?
0: What if I have this match?
1: Well, are you 10-8 as well?
0: Negative, I'm still in headquarters now.

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0: Time arrival 804.
1: Good afternoon. 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What are you saying, sir?
0: Tell me.
2: Previous that. Case of time for militia.
0: I'm
2: going to be 2 weeks-0040200402. 00402. The

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1: That's all.

0: 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For 25110, Delta Papa 25110. It's gonna be a 38 special.
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1: Okay, Grand Delta Papa 25110. Showing no record on that weapon.
0: Delta Papa 25110.
1: Papa 25110.
0: Ten four. Well, they had it in a possession. It was found in the boyfriend's truck. It fell through a hole.
1: Ten four.

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1: Hey, it's fine.
0: Yes, sir.

0: 15 megahertz boulevard, 4414 megahertz boulevard, cross the same speed. You don't see the car at the location. It refers to a black male wearing a brown and orange shirt. All three cars missing from Jim and then the extra leave.
1: 40, right?
0: Which one can?

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1: Zero 5 2 1 take me and give me the V number.

0: Hello, my name is Stephanie Porter at 6138 Clarence Drive. No, sir, now, is there for you guys, you need the VIN number?
1: Simple.
0: The VIN number is going to be 2 Charlie, 3 Charlie, Delta X-Ray, Bravo Golf, 9 Papa, Hotel 6, 73805.
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1: Thank you.

The resurgent unknown trouble at 167 Ellis Avenue to 167 Ellis Avenue, crosses Wheeling Avenue. A calling of our female, possibly named as Genesis. She speaks no English. Possibly a disturbance at her location, by the time.

0: 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Set 167, 10-4.
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0: 23.

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1: 381 Lori Lane, across this is Wildwood Drive, should be the Taylor residence.

0: violation or no contact order?
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0: RTF, give the address again for the Lamar.
1: 381 Lori Lane.

0: Yeah, please.
1: Yeah,
0: 3 0 3 8 0.
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1: Service money to a disturbance at 425 Road of Remembrance, 425 Road of Remembrance, crosses Western Street. 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

0: Oak End Road. Down River Oaks Boulevard. No, I'm playing with the speed.
1: Ten ninety-three.
0: Old Hampton Road and River Oaks Boulevard for speedy drivers due to the light being out.
1: 10-4, 2-17.

0: helpful.
1: I don't see a 381. 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

0: Alpha 4, Hotel Romeo India 293, expiration is 8/2026. 2012 Kia Optima Black for Helen Johnson, 1526 Burton Street here in Jackson. No stolen.
1: Okay, like I said, this is not a, the last address is over here is going to be that 318. The 322 is the last address in this code set.
0: Somebody I'm on the phone with their long code.

0: Before the address is correct, 381 Lowry Lane.
1: Looking at the history, every time we come out here, we was unable to locate the address. I still can't find it. So, 10-8 UTU.
0: Okay, before I copy.

Columbus Avenue. 137 past Columbus Avenue. 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I need to see Laura Graves. She's around here, Rudolph Friends on St. Columbus, sir.

0: Can you get public works or engineering or someone to come out here and put some barriers out here, because they're not stopping at light. So they're going to be speeding through here and probably going to have an accident before the day is out. There's nothing here to say that it's, the lights are even out. They're not blinking or anything. So if an officer's not sitting here all day, they're going to run this light and be speeding throughout the day. You're around with six.
1: What up,
0: you used to go three and be with me.

0: someone. 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
1: Steve, please, on the frontage row.
0: 10-4.
2: Well, I believe it's the
3: for you, Mr. Lord, long to route.
0: Altitude.
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0: Alpha 4.
1: Alpha 5.
0: We're going to hit. 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If so, we're going to need a gate code.
2: I'm trying to call them back. 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
0: Stand for it.

Patty Station, Engine 19. Engine 19 was going to 341 Cedars 11-9, 341 Cedars 11-9, crossing Clare Street for a lift assist, A. Marlson.

0: Pearl with that vehicle fire. Have a 1051 in route. I'm back to the location. Get it towed. 1051. So I saw the owner. When you get out there. I'll give you one when I get out there. 10-4, 55 and Pearl, 10-4. You can go ahead and be requesting it now. I'm in route. So, okay, what kind of vehicle are they towing, or do you have a tag or anything? It's going to be a black and color Nissan Central. Tag is Hotel Romeo Quebec 728. Hotel Romeo Quebec 728.
1: Car for southbound.
0: It's gonna be southbound. The hood is gonna be up.
1: 10-4. Now go ahead and send a record.
0: 10-4 vehicle is gonna be burned as well.
1: Yes, ma'am.

0: 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Show me 10-8 from headquarters. Show me a route to D.C. Young Nightmare Juvenile beginning now at 19011. 19011, en route to D.C. 19.
1: And,

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0: Okay.
1: Hey, Eagle 707 is transport 1 from St. Dominic for backup service.
0: Yes, sir.

0: 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I'm passing from 10-8 from the Ken.
1: 10-4.
2: Alpha 1.
3: Soviet 1.
2: 10-4, I moved in, Object Gaza, in the state. Everything's 10-4.
3: 10-4.

0: Engine mileage, that'll be 19013. 19013. 1023.
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0: They need to rate the machine.
1: Mount authority. Okay, I-20, between Gallatin and State, I-20, between Gallatin and State, a report of an accident, looks like a Hyundai Elantra, hit a brick barrier. It says westbound. School around.
2: Four.

0: Four.
1: Four. 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Are you able to give me the VIN and the owner's name, please?
0: Owner's name is Micah. That's Mike India Charlie Alpha Hotel. Last name spells Mike India Charlie Oscar Uniform. Ready to copy the van. 3 November 1 Alpha Bravo 8 Charlie Victor 8 November Yankee 3 0

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1: Go ahead.
0: Highway 80, 2239 Highway 80, crosses Ellis. See Antonio Williams. He's going to be standing in front of the Diamond Inn. Need a report for identity theft. He's at the front office.
1: If we hit Diamond Inn, I went to cross street for Diamond.

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1: 2 Alpha 2.
0: Okay, what you got?
1: I am 2 Alpha 2 across the plant. See you, Mr. Jones. All right. 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

0: Corruption. 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
1: 1222, you got.
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1: 912 East 2 for possible squatters inside the house.
0: Have a nice, Mr. Sheriff.
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0: 2411 Highway 80. 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

0: Alpha 1 dispatch, be advised the system is going off until we can reset the code.
1: Okay. 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
0: 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Jesus.

0: Pinpoint, I'm 10-8 from Sunset. I'm on my route to the address on Edwards Avenue. I have a glass on the 50.
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2: Revolt 4. Alright, Alpha 4. Alpha 3, Alpha 4. Sorry about that. I have a welfare check at 112 Proper Avenue, 112 Proper Avenue, across from Clinton Boulevard. Can you check this location for a Dolores Lott? Her cousin, Emma Williams, if she haven't heard from her, she needs to give her a call back.
3: Come on.

Miss Mighty, just give me the one you did the other day. Thank you.

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Okay. 4 for 4, 4 for 3.

0: This is a black male wearing a red shirt, blue pants, all things. This is Helena Crosby, 1047. No further information. Any fires on witness?
1: 37.
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1: Can you read a complaint at 1070 Raymond Road? It's called One Stop About a Civil Matter. Got an Edwin Wilson. It's concerning a 50-cent charge to his debit card at this store.
0: Please.
2: Tell him you want a local check. Well, it's going to be Lanteria Smith, first name spelling, Lima Echo, November Tango Alpha, Romeo, India Uniform Sierra, last name Smith, 10/25/2003.

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0: Of Country Club and Northside, so these people can respect the issue. 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Country Club and Northside. There's traffic engineering system.

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1: 10-4.
2: One thing, Fred.
1: 10-4.
3: You stand this way.
1: Yes, please.

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1: 2-4.
2: 2, I'm 10-8 also.
1: 2-4.
3: 2-Alpha-3.

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1: Yeah.

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0: Yeah.

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1: 10-4, I'm going to be 10-8 RTL from this location. I'll be transported two black females to Enterprise on State Street. 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

0: Capital and six.
1: And six.
0: What kind of headquarters for Quick Mike?
1: Chip 4.

0: Inspector, forehead maiden on scene to Lakewood. 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See, not close.
1: Oh, you copy, 5 around.

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0: Okay, Apple One.
1: What?
0: Hey, look like I got another tip in the Ashland and Gallatin. Ashland and Gallatin in the West Mile. Looking for a Nissan Versa, and I can't tell you what the other vehicle is. It's a foreign speaking gentleman on the line. So, Nissan Versa.
2: 3 Avenue Route.
0: I see them on any type of single unit. There's no one in town today on the channel. So if I
3: 1023, where are your motion coming from, dispatch?
0: So is it the work? Radio 10-1.
1: Therefore.
0: I didn't copy. What you need?
2: What?
1: How does that advise how you read this radio?
0: How are you going to do it?

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1: Stand by.

0: Mike 757, dispatch.
1: Mike 1757, go ahead.
0: Yes, ma'am. I need case number for auto theft. It's going to be in Precinct 1, 1920 at the Robinson Street expense. Precinct 520, Robinson Street.
1: Just one. Next, go ahead.
2: Negative, I didn't have any trash.

0: Form soup. So we need to answer this RPO.
1: I mean, 10-8 HBO with precinct, and put me out here at the city zoo. Called out from Vegas. I don't have the kids out here.

0: 10-4, that was Mr. Carson Kyle at 3540 Albemarle Road, 3540 Albemarle Road. It's going to be the Golden Keys Apartments, apartment B309. Needs to East America. She arrived from Cousins been missing for a few days.
1: Well,
2: Roger, precinct, log in, evidence.
1: Do I have
2: any?
3: Yeah. Mike, 1757. Your case number 00448. Repeating 00448. Time 11:04.
1: Turn photograph, shooting back to the RTO.
3: Triple.

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0: 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Could have made the Lakewood, Turtle Home. Maybe my concern here lies a more from the, a rock from the moor to get a vehicle.
1: Male,
0: female, black or white. Get accident damage property at 6011 Clinton Boulevard, 6011 Clinton Boulevard. It's going to be at Lakewood Funeral Home. Complain to Mike King of Lies, a rock from a motor hit a vehicle.
1: You put it out.
2: Paying for it.

0: So, this is Carson Knack. I just got a call from Logan Keys for Mr. Brady.
1: Ms. Brown advised me, I was on the parking lot working on some paperwork. Stand by, I'll get in there. How are you going to hear this guy?

0: Sorry, Apple, one of his folks. You're by Golden Key or Del Haven?
1: Golden Key.
0: Well, Golden Key is going to be 3430 Albemarle Road.
1: 3540 Albemarle Road?
0: Golden Key address is 3430.
1: Tiffle.
0: He's an apartment and a building number, apartment and building number.
1: Yeah, building.
0: It's
1: supposed to be Bravo 209.

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0: A 2005 Chevy pickup white.
1: I'm not sure of the year, but yeah, it's a Chevy.
0: Tag Sierra Bravo 22209. Repeating Sierra Bravo 22209. What else you needed on it?
2: Mike Avalon. There's a complaint to see out here. Rest of the disturbance.
3: Complaint name is going to be Anthony. He's an employee.
0: D.O. Romeo Delta Oscar. 2005 Chevy pickup. Point.
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1: Okay, your name will correct myself is One Charlie Four Hotel. Correct or not? One Charlie Four Hotel.
0: Jeep Wrangler, Silver.
1: 10-4. You can get the correct tag reading.
0: Hotel Alpha Delta Tango Whiskey Oscar. 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
1: Okay, it is coming back registered Commission 7522 Wildberry Drive, Herman City.
0: That's 10-4. Is that the one you're entering stolen?
1: Yes, ma'am. I need to enter LNC as I see as a stolen vehicle.

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0: It's, that's for Mike, 1757, 1525.
1: 10-4, and he's going to take the information for that auto theft.
0: 10-4, dialing
1: in
0: now.
2: That's what I'm asking, sir.
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1: You and Colin, go ahead.
2: 3 Alpha 4. Show me back 10-8. She's self-reported.
1: Well, that's how.

0: 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It's like they have some type of family out.
1: 2-4.

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3: 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That's 26-06-00431. Alpha 1, you had traffic.
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2: 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Ten four, if I didn't advise, I'm out here with a 3 Alpha 2.
0: Ten four.
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3 on 1.

0: Well, Mary Kathy, welcome to the quick trip in reference to I said you're sleeping. Under the bridge at that location. She'll be waiting in a white SUV.
1: Mr. Parker Detective, please.
2: Yeah.
1: Could you also reach me at juvenile detective?
2: I'm also in the juvenile detective also.

0: 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This is juvenile.
1: And last,

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2: Just for Anita, juvenile detective for precinct 3.
1: I'm
2: gonna meet in person. Somebody
3: answer to. I'll see you guys. You need a second case number.
4: No, sir. I need a case number for a runaway juvenile. She came from Norway Drive, grandson of

0: half a one. One. 10-4, she says she's going to be under the bridge.
1: It's not me in a quick trip, in a way, is she?
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0: Can I be clear? Precinct and by my.
1: Any idea?

0: Hurry up, Wallace. 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
1: No.
0: Right, Atlas, Dog, Ralph, India, Echo. Thank you.

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0: What's the name of the missing person?
1: Wilson, Dante Wilson.
2: Do you have an extension I can call you on?
3: No, ma'am. Just myself.
0: Right. 1525.
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0: 1045, 10:45 on your 10:34. That's Daniel Roberts.
1: Daniel Roberts. Daniel Roberts. R.O.B.

0: Receive a call. We sent a unit to Beasley and I-55 frontage in reference to a female passed by another bridge.
1: Ritual 12-1 is en route to, just about she was sleeping on the bridge.
0: That's why I didn't copy. I appreciate you.
2: I'm in the parking lot of Quick Trip waiting on her now.
0: That's 10-4, thank you.

0: 3-1, just say.
1: Clear 3-1.
0: Were you able to find a social, Ms. Maggie Thomas?
1: I was not according to the DOB.

0: Yeah, but on it. And give you a case number for credit card fraud from the for bank card cover. Three Alpha 3 3 1, this Dotson. I'm gonna give you two of them, a couple mics. Maybe like 5 mics.
1: Okay, well.
0: Give me a second case number for IMPC. Going for a quick one for all.
2: Send that three.
1: Two out of three, something says it's going on right now. Alpha 1. It's going to be at 2620 Highway 80, I see LaQuita, she's going to be at a great Nissan, a reference to her sister and boyfriend trying to assault her body cam, can't advise on weapons. Yeah, relaxing in and a gray Nissan.
2: This is 00458.

0: Marvel.
1: What's this gonna be coded as?
0: Credit card fraud.
2: Alright.
0: I can't alarm 742 Robin Hood Road, 742 Robin Hood Road, in Manhattan Road. Oh, love it.

0: Parkway Drive. If a plane missing.
1: 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I didn't see anything.
0: What did you see the complaint?
1: Big.

0: Move the apartment to number 7.
1: They complained about, I was about to complain, they don't want to see police. She didn't want to.
0: She wanted to talk to police.
1: I'll be back right after my phone.

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Also, the female I ran off from 2D, she went on

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1: I'm 1023. Where is it, Major, located at this place?
0: If you're on the parking lot in the gray Nissan, I'll call her back.
1: Just go ahead, I'll see you over there.
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3: December 12th or 13th, 1963 or 64.
4: A 63 or 64.
3: Well, she said she reported her mix up before, but I guess she getting her DOV mixed up with her other kids. But Miss Maggie's daughter did say her birthday is in December.
4: Thomas, 12/13.
3: For her birthday, you said 12, what?
4: 12/13/69.
3: It's awesome.

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1: Hey, man.
0: You came out like you caught me 5 years as your friend.
1: I was trying to find out the numerics on Lawrence.
0: It's 742 Robinson Road.

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1: To Mike 1757.
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0: You put your info.
2: Copy.

0: 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Wanted to give out of it
1: tonight.
2: Contact with.
1: Yeah, boy. The great Nissan out here, but no one's in it. So.
2: Try one more time. Stand by.

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1: Form, we are seeing RPF 2 times, and last one, if you're going to call over a free throw fall, but swallow the chick, and show me the info, you can get now. Sorry, tonight.
2: SO 10-6, you have passed my SO 8. 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

0: Front. 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
1: You advise a pregnant female?
0: No, she's nude.
2: Sir, it's going to be that female we used to deal with all the time at Cat and Mark.
0: I see ma'am.
1: Do you see your jewelry?
2: Negative. I'm at Caroline.
3: What about she at Broadwood and Arkansas Products?
0: Four.
1: 10-4 Harden. I appreciate it. I'm in route. I appreciate it, though.
3: I'm going to speak to you and I'll check it out.
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1: Yeah, that's your C November 7.
0: Negative.
1: Positive. I see. Who called this lead? 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Who called this lead? Concerned citizen. There's no female Briarwood in I-55 frontage.

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0: 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Fearless Nitty, in reference to a generator in our yard.
1: Dispatch, that's going to be energy. We went out there the other day. They removed it, but I guess they brought it back.

0: except for takeoff tonight. Then it's actually about HBO.
1: But I'll stay aboard, but it's going to be HBO.
0: Come on.

0: It's going to be at 4580 Clinton Boulevard, 4580. Sorry, this is going to be a shoplifting in progress, 4580 Clinton Boulevard at the Dollar General. Called in by the alarm company in reference to an unknown race male. Shoplifting at the location, they advised the subject had on shorts. They also advised the subject was bald. They weren't able to tell the race or the color of the shorts he was wearing. That was all the information they gave.
1: What up?
0: Okay. 4 units, estimation by TM 3 after 3.
2: 3
0: 1 1 0 9 2 5 0 9 2 5.

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0: So show me a route to patrol the area of Chapman Drive, Vernon, McDowell, direct patrol.

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1: 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Miss Neal, she's going to be at Boss Babe's Hair Salon. Appear to be a bullet hole in our business. She about it happened May the 22nd.

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1: The length of the meal that last he had on short day was volume unit chocolate.
0: I'd be walking around in the store. 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
0: Right. 24 Delisi, 5270 Medic Street, 5270 Medtox Street, crossing Flag Chapel Road. Was called in by a female. She didn't leave a name. She lies with 1047 going on at the location. She needs to speak to police. We advised the caller and advised she was 14. No further.
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2: Ten four. 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I'm gonna run by the car wash right quick then and head that way.
0: Ten four.

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0: Are you 10, 6?
1: 8.
0: Show me the vacuum out to the precinct.
1: 10, 4.

0: 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Okay, put AMR Supervisor 206 on the scene.
1: What's left, Nancy?
0: It's 2 Alpha 4, still 10-6 vehicle maintenance.
1: 10-4.
2: 3.
0: Alpha 3, County 3 around the Energy Building, 308 East Pearl and Congress, 308 East Pearl and Congress Authority of Captain Thomas, reports of threats, someone making threats towards the energy location. Also, Capitol Police has been notified. Congress officials know of information, just threats by phone.
1: Before.

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3: 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I'm on response to our auto burn, 2711 Greenway Drive, 2711 Greenway, crossing Robinson Street. You're gonna see a Jeep or any other location. He advised his red Ford Focus was broken into in the parking lot. He's gonna be near the garden center. 1 after 2.

0: Absolutely. What happened on our favor?
1: That's great.
0: Simple, what happened to 2-10-8?
1: She's at the precinct. Do you need her to go to a call? She's 10-8 call.
0: That's 10-4. She got to make a plan at 1150 Joanne Street.
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2: That's clear, Ninja Knight. Name is Major Pang, sir.
0: Thank you, Council Rescue 17.
3: Please address for this bridge. Unit.
0: Ravine.
3: Clear, accident with injury, OK, number one.
1: That's clear.
3: 15 was on the service.
1: Five two seven zero
0: Maddox Street. 0934. They crossed you was up, 2-3 is right here on the corner. Yeah, Flag Chapel, right? So you turn on that out. That's the first half. 2-1-23.
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0: 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Where can I take them for information, 10-4?
1: The case is bad for Melissa Mitchell.
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2: Dispatch.
0: Hello. Dispatch AMR 603 transported one time to UMMC. Engine 21 has completed this assignment. You can put this back in quarter. We're going to leave this thing with JPD.
2: That's clear.
1: I'm going to be checking.

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That's 1160 Joanne. That's 1160 Joanne. Simple.

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1: That's clear.
0: What's an AMR unit for this location also?
1: I don't know that.
0: That's clear, appreciate it.
2: Grocery is going to be High Street. You can see a Derek Williams. He advised me at the Star Grocery. Glass, he was robbed. Glass Slip is still in the area.
0: 496, what's the address again on Bailey?
2: 1403.
3: Is that out?
0: Inform me out. 97 copies. 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
3: 3 Apple 1.
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0: What was the nature of calling Mount Vernon?
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Roger, can you feel we have a DUI Tango unit on call right now? 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
0: Under the service fee. Oh, the UI unit.
2: Houston, back to UPL. Let's have the headquarters.
0: Oh, yeah, Norman, she's going to be waiting inside. Reference to, she said some changes or something need to be done to a report that you did at Park Lynn Apartments. She's going to be inside wearing a pink and green shirt.
2: Camera's around.
0: Yep.

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0: Graphite, do you be advised 44:35, nigga?
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1: First name, Ruby?
0: Ruthie May Brink at 4312 El Paso Street.
1: Yeah, well, 4312 or 3312?
0: 4312 El Paso Street.
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3: Who am I?
0: Matthew, Carol Coyle. I'm at Beasley Road and Hanger Mouse Road. Beasley Road and Hanger Mouse Road. I have a complaint to Steve by the name of Brandon Griffin. He advises he's going to be in a black Nissan.
1: 10-4, I'll be on.

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1: Fuck off.
0: He shot fired at 50.
1: Here's a... One nine, repeating 802 111
0: 9 1 9. Hey, got a meeting lineup at 4759 Norway Drive, 4759 Norway Drive. Cross would be Hanging Mouth Road. PC Pearl Lee Thomas. She advised her grandson Deontay Williams has retired home. Please hit him up NCIC.
2: 2 Alpha 3. Go ahead and show me he came by here. I'll catch that call from Miss Pearl Lee. She's not even the original board. I'm going to tell y'all see us, and also the juvenile is going to be taking my, to the house with my grandma, grandmother.
3: Catch 1 3 3.
2: Go ahead, ma'am.
3: Thank you so much.
2: Well, thank you also, ma'am.
3: Catch 1 3.
4: I'm

0: 10-4. You still got that DUI unit route? Well, they're about to transport him to UMC.
1: 4. And Bravo 1, you can 8.
2: Trouble there, sir.
1: Wait, we're going to the precinct,

0: That's 3 seconds, right?
1: I'm gonna do 3 seconds. It's on you, you're right, you're gonna be so good, 3, 3, 4.

0: Gracias por ver.
1: Trying to raise me.
2: That's negative.
1: Have a nasty.

0: Well, I'd rather the individual. Yeah, Randy, we're being advised he was robbed.
1: Tim, what would be his apartment number?
0: The apartment number 123. I'm trying to get the building number.
2: Tim, did you get the
0: curve? Tim, well, they're in reference to their shooting on Hanging Mouse Road and Beasley. Person's getting chased. He's getting shot at the time. Now he's saying he's getting an armed robbery.
2: Well, how many units you got going out there?
3: Hotel and first inquiry.
4: Yeah.
5: Just say if they gotta go, he's having an episode.
3: I will try to find me at New York City for him.
5: Yeah.
6: 503.
0: He doesn't even back up. It was happening earlier. No.

0: If you get that one along the way. It will work the case number four.
1: Information.
0: Last question. Can I get a complaint with the name?
1: Baby, I'm Brian.
0: It was said that.

0: Right.
1: Well, you tonight.
0: There you go.
1: 2 out of 2. Street 3566 Robinson Street. It's the Metro PCS. It's going to be in reference to a black male wearing a jumpsuit on St. Cosmas 1047. Then advise on weapons. You're going to see the clerk at the location. Stand by for your backup.

0: 2 after, go ahead. Gianna Robinson. 6-1, we have disturbance at the Metro PCS. Emergency of a black male wearing an all-black jumpsuit on St. Cosmo 1047. You can see the car at the location. 2 after 3, I'm sure you're right with 2 after 2. Give me the estimate if I can.
1: Set 3564.

0: just Metro PCS. I just pulled up behind. So I'll be standing by.
1: That's
0: 10-4.

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1: And that's it.
2: Number two, 21.
1: It's what's that?
2: It's 10:25.
1: I'm back, she's back.
3: Engine 3, from the 300. West Capitol Street crossing Galveston on the Amtrak side, 300 West Capitol on the Amtrak side. That would be a subject that is following an injury to the head.
2: Engine 3 responding.
3: Clear.
2: Engine 3
1: responding. Where you got?

0: All right, Joe, put me out on Grand Cross. What's the apartment number again?
1: Building 2, apartment 123.

Well, yeah. Blue Cross Ride.

Young, we have an unlawful individual at 2322 Forest Avenue. Officer reports a shots fired at 455 Bonita Street. Accident at 2464 Overbrook Drive. Time is 1:47.

0: There's a show risk to 11 man released by AMR supervisor. You can put a risk to them next serve.
1: Yeah. Cross Street, Longview Drive. That's briefing
2: 46. You have a lot of static in your background. Can you repeat that address?
1: 1021 Buckley Drive, Burger Alarm, New Medford Road.
3: He's 3 on Jan Connecticut.
1: Yeah. What type of vehicle are you looking for?
4: Where are you going?
1: Yeah, I'm looking for
4: a vehicle.
1: Okay, you go ahead.
4: Come on, please, you come on. Well, she's not the way.

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1: Clear.
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0: It's
2: going to be a great pickup truck.
4: What, 6-4?
2: 10-4.
4: I'm going to rock 20 minutes for that truck.
2: 10-4.
1: Thank you.
2: Here's phone to design robbery individual at 2322 Forest Avenue, 2322 Forest Avenue. It's going to be late. He's going to be at Building Hotel in a white Nissan Altima.
0: Okay, I'm
1: there's going to be an auto burglary, and he gave pursuit behind the suspects that went in his car and took his pistol, and they shot back at his vehicle, possibly over there on Highland Drive.
0: Highland?
1: So, it's going to be a panic assault.

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0: thế này ạ.

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to West Rankin Street, 206 West Rankin Street, 206 West Rankin Street for Thompson Mills.

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1: Oh, I threw two notes apart in my.
2: Crosby, I'm 10 HBO. I made contact with this juvenile, with Dante Wilson, 10-4.

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1: Okay. Do I need to speak with someone at 455 Bonita?
2: No complaint to see.
3: Four Lava Mount 2740, SCP 137, Charge 4105.
2: What's the ID of 2740. Here. Right here,

0: 可以。可以就。
1: 10-4, you have the case number 5.
0: 10-4, go ahead.
1: It's going to be 26-06-00482, that's 26-06-00482.
2: Capitol is advising that's not their jurisdiction if you're past High Street.
3: I understand it, but they can come and block off right there coming on the interstate from Pearl Street.
0: What unit you got out there at what unit do you have out there at 2322
1: Park Avenue? No unit this time.
0: I'll be in
2: Come on. Oh, do that.

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They finna go to take the time to the time shot. They left their vehicle, but they got the roadway. You can visual go on Capitol. I mean, right to the precinct. 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
1: 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Identify him further.
0: I just called to the AMR supervisor, the person we're looking.
2: Please.

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1: Yeah.

0: 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We're going to be going to 3210 Santee Street. 3210 Santee Street.
1: Airport, they were.

I do have a lot of spent cases out here in reference to the call that we went to over here at Leisure Road. A lot of spent cases out here at the corner right here, about 100 black men, Jackson.

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1: What's the twin thought?
0: 5360 Highland Drive. I got several spent cases out here in reference to aggravated assault, auto verb that we're working.

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0: 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Capital refused to respond.
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0: Hey, they were involved in an accident that occurred in Sector 1 at I-20 in Gallatin. 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
3: That will be a negative dispatch from 2 Bravo 97. 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
0: 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Okay.
2: Okay. Okay. Okay. Okay. Okay. Okay. Okay. Okay. Okay. Okay. Okay. Okay. Okay. Okay. Okay. Okay. Okay. Okay. Okay. Okay. Okay. Okay. Okay. Okay. Okay. Okay. Okay. Okay. Okay. Okay. Okay. Okay. Okay. Okay. Okay. Okay. Okay. Okay. Okay. Okay. Okay. Okay. Okay. Okay. Okay. Okay. Okay. Okay. Okay. Okay. Okay. Okay. Okay. Okay. Okay. Okay. Okay. Okay. Okay. Okay. Okay. Okay. Okay. Okay. Okay. Okay. Okay. Okay. Okay. Okay. Okay. Okay. Okay. Okay. Okay. Okay. Okay. Okay. Okay. Okay. Okay. Okay. Okay. Okay. Okay. Okay. Okay. Okay. Okay. Okay. Okay. Okay. Okay. Okay. Ok

New York route to 1789 South Galveston Street, 1789 South Galveston, Portland, on the Highway 80, for a complainant named Gloria involving an accident that occurred at I-20 and Gallatin. I-20 and Gallatin. 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They're in the parking lot of the Fuel Time Marathon.

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1: Go ahead.
0: Fifth complaint at headquarters. Reference to cyber stalking, Nice to Tyler report occurred at 707 Calhoun Street. Waiting inside headquarters. Tim Howard.
1: Yep, I'm about

0: 对，
1: 主要服务中心的我。
0: 出现。
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0: June 25th.
1: Statement. Who are you requesting Robert Homicide?
2: Dispatch 713, full sweep. I got a pickup for you. I'm trying to get accepted on it. I'll try to pick the person.
1: The right to your left. 10-4. 10-4, 3-9-7.
3: 7-9-7 today, unit, fire car.
2: Car.
3: I got over here.
2: Four.
3: Yes, ma'am. We're working at aggravated assault. Auto burglary transpired today. When we came to the location where he advised he was shot at, we got several state cases out here. Mobile crime is out here at the location. We're about to collect the rounds. But we do have people from Eden Aerospace and 100 Black Men Club that said they possibly got footage of this incident.
2: 10-4, do y'all have the complainant on
3: scene? He's not on this thing. We just got his information and intel. He left his location and went back to Willow Point where he felt safe because the people didn't shoot at him.
2: 10-4, and the location you're at now, you said they do have video surveillance?
3: Safety manager over here at Eden Aerospace, he said they do have a camera there. There's a duration at the intersection. So he's going to try to pull footage up. And then one of the young men from the 100 Black Men Club, they fired the same thing.
2: 10-4, what's our location?
3: Get the 360 Highland Drive, 100 Black Men Club, or Eden Aerospace, right here at this intersection. That's the middle road at Highland Drive.
2: 10-4, all right.

0: three up and I see.
1: Clay Brown, so he can move.
2: Three up and I see.
0: And for, see if you can get in contact with a Rock Homestead Texas for this one Bravo individual out here.
2: Yes,
1: Bravo 3, I'm in 23. What's that complaint name?
3: Tim Howard.
1: Tim Howard.

0: 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MIT was taking items from the location.
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0: Start responding to a shot listing 1583 East Carolina Road, 15583 East Carolina, crossing North Point Parkway. You're going to see the manager at the location.

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0: Into the 13, from DD3.
2: Yes, sir. This is 3 Alpha 9 C. Can you give me 21? How can I get to them? Perform the supervisor.
0: Okay, what's this, Cameron. Call me at 2393.
2: Say it again.
0: Call me at 2393.
2: Thank you.

0: Roger, available, where?
1: Bailey and Maple. Bailey and Maple. K-9 Columbia, Iowa, Victor 6.
2: Three, go ahead.
0: He said he's standing at the security booth.

0: 4.
1: Number 4, go ahead.
2: Father's on standby. I'm holding him to see why he gets the vehicle court order. He's from Mississippi.
1: From Mississippi.
3: 1-5-0.
1: Go ahead.
3: 1-5-0-3.
1: Go ahead.
3: Take time zone, 650.
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0: 4.
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0: What's that you got at 244, my guy?
1: Actually,
0: look. Go ahead, Mr. Six. 10-4, you ready for this, I didn't...
1: 10-4.
0: 802. 153.

0: Okay, Bravo 4 is two, four, four, make that for circle and make that roll for Kenyatta Man. Kenyatta Man. I just heard Silver Toyota. Okay, just out of there.
1: Okay. I'm all right.

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She needs blue lights. 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She's 2 years. 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

0: for Mr. Reed, concerning a simple matter about a refund.
1: That's on how it's on. We're breaking. Did that we've been on the rest of the country?
0: Is it

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1: We on 650, not far from Galveston. We've been right.
0: Oh, nah, she know where I'm talking about.
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3: 10-4, copy.
2: What did you need? Call me 43.
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1: Go Delta Sierra 389. Run go Delta Sierra 389.

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0: 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Can you hear me?
1: I wasn't paying.

Okay, Vivian is 3 Golf. November Delta Alpha. 1-3. 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Sierra. 5-4-8. 9-4-2.

0: 155 Avenida Street, 455 Avenida Street, yeah, Longview Street. See Ms. Betty Williams. In reference, she wants to talk to you about some activity in the area near the park.
1: 10-4, right. That's that cop really was shot fired.
0: 10-4.
1: 10-4, right.

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2: 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He advised his girlfriend slash his tire on his Grey Ford caravan.
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0: 3 Alpha 2. Are you trying to generate from locations over 10-7 route to the precinct?
1: Okay.
0: Sorry, I'm making a phone call. Okay. I'm playing a call. Okay, we can't line
1: and hang them off. 4-2, 0-7, 4-2.

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0: Yeah,
1: 10-8 RCF, 10-7.
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0: 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Hang on.
1: Garnet Drive, 1416 Garnet Drive. 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For White Horse.
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0: Whatever unit you have today, or soon as someone else today, send a unit to the precinct to meet a complainant in the front lobby of the precinct and rather to miss the person.
1: Okay, 10-4. I have 1-5 today.
2: Do you think the 1-5 will last? I got it, man.
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0: Jay,
1: hey, UA, on this alarm, you can have an LGM disregard 415 Barnett Street Avenue, whatever it is. I'm being around.
2: If I haven't showed you, show me 10-8 from Industrial Drive.
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0: What's the numeric on Sage Street?
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0: Good boy.

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1: 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Yeah, that's all. Whiskey Romeo November. What you got for me?
0: Green route.
2: Okay, simple. What was your position on the explanation?
0: It's going to be 10-8 RTF.
2: Alright, simple. I said Bravo 1 on the top. Bravo 1, is it clear? 4
3: Yemen,
2: eastbound
3: down,
2: or
0: negative? 10-4
2: was,
0: 10-4
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0: want to admit that Academy also gets that.
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0: Okay. 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Corey Garrison is our complainant. Well, that they've a permanent employee and he's refusing to leave. 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

0: Provar. 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Well, Mr. Juvenile, please.
1: For Mr. Juvenile, it will be 216-0050-2-0051-2.
0: No, I'm simply just saying, go ahead and raise my juvenile ticket, please. And 80. Yeah. 975, go ahead. She gonna raise your juvenile ticket.
2: Honey. For a total of PD1. 10-4.
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1: 10-4. We complain at 2615 Holmes Avenue, 2615 Holmes Avenue. See the Quan Moore. He advised a male subject named BJ pulled a gun on him. Subject is not on scene at this time. But the Quan wants to see police at 2615 Holmes Avenue.
0: Okay.
1: 10-4 body camera information.

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1: 4.
0: Bravo Churchill Drive. Drive had a triple shot into last night. Walking by his neighbors.
1: I'm responding to the shooting that they're occupied with or unoccupied.
0: Unoccupied. He was not in a vehicle at the time. He think it occurred sometime during the night.
1: 10-4.

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0: Can you repeat that traffic for 21?
1: Respond to a medical call, 5677 Highland Drive, 5677 Highland Drive, near Lake Drive, currently middle of the road, unconscious, touch ground parking lot.
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0: 10-4. Okay, that's 10-4.
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0: 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Super Bravo 3, did you copy all your traffic?
1: 4 minutes.
0: 10-4, 353.
1: Okay, I read me.
0: Hey, DNA 5.
1: Well, thank you.
0: So, yeah, it's listed as... It's listed as

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0: Nah, sir, for the first. Where's a forgery and fraud detective in Bravo 4? Forgery and fraud detective in Bravo 4, please, thank you.
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1: Two six dash zero five two two.
0: Well, what's the time?
1: Travel 3. 3 go ahead. 605 Rotor, remember 605 Rotor, remember 604 Mr. Williams, someone has set the side of his building on fire and he has a resident, he needs a report for it.

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1: 6-25 Roller, remember. 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
2: 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For the one time, this was the VA. 21 is completing this. 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It's

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Should be the Sandra Harper. Should be the Sandra Harper residence.

That juvenile has been located. I'm traveling in on Highway 80. She is back with her parents. So, try to text if you can, whatever. I'll take this call until 8 minutes.

0: Now, ask up that unit, have you laid out over the tile?
1: 10-4, I have no body camera laying out. 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Black female, 17 years of age, May 21st, 2009, 10-4.
0: All right, appreciate it, thanks.

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0: Confirm, yeah.
1: Okay, 4-4 and see.
0: Okay, well, if you will put me on 2434 coordinate with the flag down. Last is about 2. Go ahead. What piece are you in, sir? 1853. 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
0: 10-4. 8-7-10-23. What is my complaint and when?
1: It's supposed to be inside the location. It came in from AMR.
0: 10-4, this is an apartment complex. You can try to see if you can get a number.
1: Apartment number 8. Number 8.
0: 10-4.
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0: 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Take these individuals.
1: I didn't copy. Will you send that for me?

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1: Bravo 3.
0: Would you happen to have an ETA for AMR, ma'am?
1: There's a negative on the ETA, but they did advise that when they get someone from the hospital, they were going to get that.
0: Well, thank you, ma'am.
1: Yes, sir.

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0: Right, you said that accident was on Old Kansas and Ridgewood?
1: County Line Road or Ridgewood Road? 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
0: Circle.

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0: Bravo 4, Bravo 3. The bus and the message of service 5731 up 55 north, 5731 up 55 north, across the Beaver Road, at in-town suite, room 128. Joy is not complaining, advised her brother was on scene trying to assault their mother. She advised he has left out of the room on foot. He's a black male, no shirt, blue jeans, and he's wearing boots.
1: Good work. 10-4, about to get ready to go.

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0: Ma'am, I'm en route to the precinct to go J-100.
1: Reading dispatch, no one can ever hear so I'm not en route to the Olivia Street.
2: 10-4, I put you en route to the precinct. 10-6 for a few minutes advised when you 10-8, but you didn't advise the dispatch, you 10-8. 10-4-35.
0: 10-4, yes ma'am, I did, because I had just completed the call. I was en route to the bathroom then.
2: I didn't copy you, so I didn't acknowledge you. Your time is 4:35, and there'll be nothing further. 3 Bravo 2.

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1: I do. Hey.
0: Got a call back. I'm unable to look at this accident.
1: Bus stop downtown.
2: Ten four, property traffic, 10 4.
1: That was AMR 217 on transport.
2: 715.
1: 2-4.

0: 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The sun's going to be complaining that 229 Campus Club Circle, 229 Campus Club Circle with a cross of situation drive. Montarius Barner is our complaint that he's about to report a reference to a stolen firearm.
1: Over 3.
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2: 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Liberty Street. 2-6. 2-93-4, tree down at advise. 14-71 West County Line Road. 471. 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
0: Clear.

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He's in the same vicinity at 184 Riviera Drive, 184 Riviera Drive, still across the Sidgwick Drive.

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1: I'm clear.
0: Give me his 21.
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1: Going to be a white Altima and a brown Envoy. Your Altima is on the Sonic parking lot and the Envoy is on Dollar General's parking lot.

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1: Well,
0: remain on her.
2: Rescue 20 response.
0: Clear.

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1: 4.
0: You ran the quick locals.
1: 4.
0: Jacquez Jordan. Jacquez Jordan, 1016 of 2000.
1: The 4.
2: What is that?
1: Okay.
2: We spoke with the patient and AMR spoke with the patient. He felt good. Going to the Brumfield's house, show us back in service. AMR is going to remain on the scene with the patient for a few minutes.
1: Yes, please.

0: Be advised, Dark West, George is coming back. Please hang on.
1: Tip, what is it taking time, Central to South?
0: Central Pace is 2-6-0-0-5-3-3-0-5-16-33-16-38.
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1: Climbing.
2: That's good. You put us on saying we'll be out checking.
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0: Just got information from his bird, Shannon Bird. What's that call?
2: I'll be on call the bus game, maybe my cell phone.
0: Cell phone. So what is your complainant's name for Capital Flood at 2731 Russell?
1: Javisha Ward.
0: The first name 44.
1: Victor.
3: Don't put me back tonight.
0: 10-4. 3-5-2. This is 3-5-4. He's out with an accident with injury. It's going to be Northside Drive and Maker Evers. 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It's on a sunny. Funny parking lot in the brown underwood is on the Dollar General parking lot. Assistant.
3: Yes, ma'am. I'm in route.
0: Just for body cam activation.

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1: 10-4, 3-4, that case number is 26-06-00538-00538, and your times are 16-45-16-56, and that case number again is 26-06-00538.
0: 10-4,
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2: I'm sorry, what's that vehicle?
1: Gray Camry, supposed
3: to be at the entrance.
1: Okay.
3: 10-4.
1: Nate, how are you doing? 191-4.
0: 28,
1: my
4: 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Sure, today. 10-4,
1: thank you.
4: 1-5-9-7, you copy, sir. What was that room number? All units are at 10-8. Head to Ripplewood. I need to hear blue lights and sirens. I'll ride through Ripplewood for a few minutes. Bravo Shift, copy.
0: Okay.

Risk report saying response on medical call 1051 Glenwood Street 1051 Glenwood. Okay, that's this location. Remain on fire dispatch.

0: of where, up the scene.
1: 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Bravo 2, Bravo 21, we can hit 1-2.
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0: 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The case number I drew earlier for 43, can you change the false pretension now?
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3: 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Let's deliver someone, what's the number again?
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1: Service coming to Liberty Street, Liberty Street 3580, Liberty Street 3580, Liberty Street. And see, Jacqueline Bracey at the location. Jason Williams is on scene, has a gunfight with mom. 3 Bravo 3.
2: Bravo 3, I'm on Liberty Street now, man. Today's real here. This is about something that happened yesterday.
1: Well, send my for you back at 3 Bravo 5, around the subject is on scene at 3580. Liberty Street has a gun fight in line.
2: Simple. Could you get a call back and see what car's in the yard? I'm at 3684. See what car's in the yard, man. So I keep out.
1: Why will?
2: 25, how many mics you need?
3: Council President, sir.
4: Okay. And of course, sitting on the trip, you advised they had what?
1: It's going to be out here at 200 Rebel with Jackson. Meanwhile, I'm responsible subject at Charlie Ford.
5: Nine 7 dispatch, who's in trouble for?
0: His first name would be Nathaniel, last name Cole. Date of birth 4/16/07. This is about 4/06.
1: He was out there. He's going to be for apartment. Charlie 4, AMR needed PDO, same for unresponsive subject. It's going to be Charlie 4, Charlie 4.
5: Simple, thank you.
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0: I am. So I'm at 358 Liberty Street, 358 Liberty Street for a domestic disturbance. Jason Williams has a gun. He's at the location fighting the mom. He has a complainant on the line as a sister.
2: This specific eyes on that vehicle. Hotel November 5396. Hotel November 5396. This lady on the black and color Dodge Ram. Got eyes on the vehicle. I was pulling up, I seen somebody go in the house.
1: This man, my cop, I'm in Rabbit Coach,
3: Jimmy. 405, 503, I'll shoot myself.
2: Just before I got eyes on the front door.
0: You need to
2: report it,
0: Bravo
2: 3. Nigga, man. I'll take it as soon as I get here. 10-4.
4: Over here that has the key. We're going to go in ASAP.

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1: Stand for.

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0: Front response, downtown to headquarters. Speak with Miss Regina Royal in reference to the auto theft that took place at I-55 and North County Line Road. Her black Dodge Nitro stalled when she came back forward the next day. It was not there. We have checked the log, and we do not show where we towed it. The place that will be standing outside in great sweat.
1: Therefore, was she on read for that?
2: The woman, the mother in the house to get some stuff, but he's still kind of going in. He's having an argument with her, but he don't want us to come out. He won't come outside either.
1: Almost out. Okay,
2: Roger.
3: What's going over here, folks?

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1: Clear. North with a cross Beasley Road. Came in from a anonymous complainant. Accident in the parking lot of the Coin Laundry involving a black F-150 versus a black Kia in the parking lot.
0: Informer from that academy.
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0: 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We return to service.
1: That's clear.
2: Jason Williams, purpose
1: 5-3-1980. Jason Williams, 5-3-1980.
3: Careful. And she told it. She said it was blocking traffic. When she left to get some help, it was told. It sat out there for about an hour, so it was blocking traffic right there in front of the Hilton at the line. That happened on the 18th. So the history on the 18th. Did we come out and get it, got it told this way?
4: 10-4, I definitely checked the record log for the 8th, and I don't know where, unless it was put in incorrectly, we didn't tell anything on the 8th from the front of the Hilton.

0: recall.
1: 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Rescue 11 was released by AMR 609, transporting one time to St. John. Rescue 11 being arrived to St. John to pick up a man.
0: Clear.
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3: I'm home.
4: Okay, show us back to 1080. ATO, be advised the vehicle is not stolen and is not in traffic. So, be advised they may stay there till the owner comes to you. 1080, ATO.
2: Thank you.
0: Two Bravo 4. Round street right now.

0: Valley Street and Grand Avenue. What am I looking for?
1: Yeah, this is Randy
0: Payne.
1: I just want
0: Payne for
1: instance in the area. I'm sorry, 10-9. I'm hoping for 10-9. I just want Payne for instance in the area, okay?
0: Simple.
1: It's not valid for Jason Wood.
2: 10-4. 10-4. Got an accident with injuries, County Line Road at Hanging Miles, County Line Road at Hanging Miles, at the Shield. Gonna be a Hulk wagon and a Honda NYFD route.
0: Hey, what?
1: Hey, what?
0: 4-4. Roger, you can put me out at 815 North 1. Do we have an apartment number?

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1: Go ahead, Bravo 4.
2: 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I'm over here at Corn Lodge. What type of vehicle?

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1: TNA HBO, I'm over here in Corn Laundry and rented to a 1050. What type of vehicles?
2: Come on, I'm getting flagged out.
0: Go ahead. Can you give me a point of one on the Ascension 0945?
1: Simple. I don't think he's no injury, but I'm not.
0: Four.
3: 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I'm back in sector 4.

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1: I'm almost there. I'm 3, I'm coming from 4.
0: 10-4.

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1: Two of the cops Steelwood, that'd be around.
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0: Bravo 4, up in the air.
1: Four.
0: Bravo 2, you can show me today, you are.
1: Okay, four.

0: 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Through bus accident without injury, 587 East Beasley Road, 587 East Beasley Road at the Shell gas station. Brother Muhammad is our complaint. Thank you. Last one, it is parked black Ford truck, Essex 222.
1: Yeah. It's going to be in four.

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0: It's just that a response that makes for arcing imminence roll in Lucky Street. Imminence roll in Lucky Street, paralyzed park, tomato fire, bitch.
1: This is Seven Respond Dispatch. 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
0: Lucky Street. 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
2: Be your call from Marco.
0: That's what.
2: That's what I got.
1: Say Lucky.
0: L-U-C-K-Y, Lucky Street.
1: That's good.
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2: Alright,
0: okay, reference is it?
2: Always.
0: Patricia Williams, resident.
2: To another call, I just cleared 415. I just cleared the call. UA.
0: 10-4.
2: Okay.
0: My apologies. It was a duplicate call. Okay, Bravo 4.
1: I'm standing by over here while they exchange information. This took place in the lot.
0: 10-4-4.

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1: Okay. Green Council, the Redskins, we can handle this.
0: That's good. So, what's the name back and forth?
2: Frank, you're on the run.
1: Well, thank you, Mr. Mason. Falcon Hunter, you live here on 2070 North Ratliff Road. 2070 North Ratliff Road, over Clinton Cannon Road. I have a 76-year-old male vomiting nurse. Tavern has been advised to be on fire ground. 2070 Ratliff Road. It's still AMR on the thing.
0: Pimples. From 1 and 1/4. 1 and 1/4.
1: Uh-huh. 258 Delaware Avenue, 258 Delaware Avenue, New St. Charles, trees burning on the power line, remain on fire.

0: Okay. Do you have a verified address where the call came in from? We don't see anything.
1: Nick, it's just the intersection of Eminence and Lucky.
2: Four.
0: Sure extension.
2: 0742 0742.

0: Number one, do I have any unit close to Walmart?
1: 971, what you got?
0: I need a ticket.
1: Three, go ahead. What's your 20?
2: En route to Bravo 1. 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
3: Okay, we're inside. No smoke and no alarms going off here. We're going to be up. We're going to be checking around a little bit.
2: Three dispatch.
3: Line that is arc at this time. 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
3: Harrisville, ma'am. The mother and the daughter, they got their stuff and they leave it. Right tonight.
4: 10-4, 5-48. Cafe,
1: boy. Hey. We're wanted. You've been Walmart. Stand right.

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1: Okay, I claim without injury, 6010 I-55 North, 6010 I-55 North. Nathan Luther, attack complainant. Yvonne, we have a silver Prius versus a Hughes towing truck.
3: I have to be around you,
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0: Careful.
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1: Okay, 10-4, what's the disposition of red and blue lights?
4: Oh, I apologize. That's going to be HBO. 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
5: Need fire out here. Negative, not fire. Put AMR out.
1: Okay. Well, we don't have a one on the form of two. That number is 26-06-00563-00563, and your times are 1729-1740. 1729-1740. The end of that case number again is 00563.

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2: 577, let me spell out the street name for you. It's going to be Charlie Alpha, Bravo Alpha, November, India, Sierra Sierra. Engine 21 is complete. This is Simon, put us back in service. Return to the quarters. We're leaving the scene with JPD. 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
0: Did you put rescue 11 by quarters?
1: Clear. Officer Street Apartment 201, 201. Miss Demetria is seeing me outside location, knocking on doors.
0: Yes, I was there, hold on.
1: 201, 201.
0: Stop.

0: 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Black Infiniti, a Cadillac, and another unknown vehicle near the Baymont Inn.
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Remain on private stretch.

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0: 10-4. 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It's a few debris, wood debris. Nothing major. There's a long side of the road. Back to me, back.
1: 10-4. Check Forest Glen Drive in Lake Forest and Forest Avenue in Lake Forest. Lake Forest Drive and Forest Glen and Forest Avenue in Lake Forest. Street there.

0: 5, I'll be on front, is there in front of Baymont?
1: Gonna be back 10-8, ma'am, HBO, not gonna be a burglary. Think the wind apparently blew the door open.
2: Absolutely.

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0: Come here, 21, if he's saying 25.
2: Well, do you have an extension?
0: Okay, respond to accident with injuries, I-55 North Frontage, near Briarwood. I-55 North Frontage, near Briarwood. Accident in front of, or near the Baymont Inn. A black Infiniti and a Cadillac remain on fire dispatch. Pepper 5.
1: I-75. I'm getting ready to pull up at the city impound. I'm going to see if it's out there. Yeah, headquarters with that complaint reference to Auto Bell.
3: Negative, I'm on 1050.
1: 10-4.

0: So it's going to be a tree at Forest Glen and Lake Forest and Forest Avenue at Lake Forest by Burwood Apartment.
1: Four. Stand by me. I'll close the loop.
0: Four.

0: Bravo 4.
1: Bravo 4.
0: 10-4, was it advised that the sea was down at this location on Alpha Shift?
1: I'm not sure. We're getting the calls in at this time. That's why I'm getting you 293 so we can get somebody advised about those trees.
0: 10-4, you can go ahead and advise for the sea work and get some calls out here.
1: 10-4, that's for Forest Avenue and Lake Forest, and then Forest Glen and Lake Forest.
0: It's right here at Forest Avenue on Lake Forest. Or a correction of Forest Glen.
1: 10-4, thank you. Ten four, 616.
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0: You're
3: very muffled here, question. Not coming in. You have 3340 Harley Street. Did an echo?
1: Just about a minute. If I'm doing an echo, concerned citizen about the black male last year wearing a blue Puma shirt with white writing and blue jeans. Not supposed to be on the property trespassing.
0: Oh, can't work.

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1: 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So Rescue 17, that's a truck.

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1: Go ahead.
0: Dispatch, we found a belt that had jumped off a Toyota air conditioning unit here. Everything's 10-4. They're going to have it repaired. We're back in service.
1: 10-4. Oh my God. He said y'all will see his patrol car.
2: Come around, you can describe for us the fuck.
1: Who's four gonna go?
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1: about just make sure it's simple. That's fine, I just
4: take y'all to
1: make the call. 10-4.
5: 10-4, 6-21.
1: Anyone else? 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
0: 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Your time will be 1772-1802. So far, 1752-1802.
3: 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This is domestic.
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3: What's this? We do have a limb on the lines. 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

0: 503, what AMR meeting?
1: Ten four, she advised, so just get us out of here, she's bleeding from her head. She also advised that he choked out and she blacked out. 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
0: Roger, advise AMR, could they log in this? Ten four, copy.

0: 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You got any word on energy?
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0: You advised. 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
1: That's 3030 Jane Avenue.
0: Put me on Jane Avenue looking for the address.

0: That's good. Thank you, dispatch.
1: Supervisor made contact. They didn't give an ETA because there are trees down all around the city, but they were advised of those locations that you denied 3-4 and advised.
0: Okay, right to the location.
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0: we're gonna be at 3150 Robinson Street, 3150 Robinson Street, Westwood Apartment. 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
1: 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I'm heading there.
0: Info.
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0: Car Raphael to Vincent, 212 West Northside Drive, 210, correction, 212 West Northside Drive. 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
0: It works.
1: 34 Alpha 995. I'll send you this plan for that. Make sure you close about two. 34 Alpha 99. I'll send you.
0: We need this file until they accept that the location. It's in our progress for you.
1: Okay, well, let me give him a call.
0: That's it.

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2: 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Behind Wendy's running southbound.

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0: 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We got a camera in that area.
1: Negative.
0: Nate, Lieutenant Otterberry said we did because they advised him that he ran behind Wendy's.
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0: Kilo, so you on frame.
2: 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I'm back on the street 93 with a PD4 unit.